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1: Tehran's toll booth. I'm Jane Fergus, Fox News. No deal. The U.S. and Iran still squaring off as the Strait of Hormuz remains closed. Fox's Lucas Tomlinson is in Dubai with the latest.
2: Issues with the Strait of Hormuz continue. Here's President Trump's interview with Rhett Baer explaining why opening the Strait of Hormuz remains a challenge.
3: To stop the Strait is very easy. All they have to do is say, we dropped a mine in the Strait someplace.
2: More than 1,500 ships remain stranded in the Persian Gulf, including those filled with oil and fertilizer. Today, a senior Iranian official posted new plans for the toll booth that ships who want to make the risky transit through the Strait of Hormuz have to do, saying, quote, the necessary fees will be collected for the specialized services provided under this mechanism. This route will remain closed to the operators of the so-called Freedom Project.
1: Officials claim the ceasefire remains in effect. President Trump returned from his trip to China, where trade was one of the top issues discussed. Fox's Alex Hogan has more from the White House.
4: Trump pointed new trade deals that China's made commitments like buying U.S. soybeans and Boeing aircraft, and Boeing now confirming to Fox an initial commitment of 200 aircraft. And China's Commerce Ministry said that the U.S. and China have agreed to expand agricultural trade. Supporters are praising President Trump's trip, while critics are already blasting this as a failure. China's foreign minister saying that they being the two leaders, have agreed to a new framework for the following future years that will not only acknowledge the very real differences that exist between these two countries, but also examine how to cooperate together, how to collaborate, especially as it pertains to trade. And also, this is a framework they say that is going to last for at least the next several years.
1: China's President Xi Jinping is set to visit the U.S. in September. 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
16: Well, we got a little bit of good news and a little bit of bad news. Well, we had a severe thunderstorm warning that we did have for northern Platte County. That has actually been allowed to expire as the storm gradually weakened. So that is good news. But we did have some new severe thunderstorms a little farther off to our west. We got a severe thunderstorm warning now for western Nance County. That'll continue till 7:30 tonight. This storm was 7 miles northeast of Palmer and moving its way to the north at about 20 miles per hour. Quarter-size hail possible with this storm. This severe thunderstorm will mainly be over the rural areas of western Nance County. As, again, that storm gradually kind of pushes its way off to the north at around 20 miles per hour. As, once again, they mentioned, it will be mainly over the rural areas of western Nance County, just to the state to the west of Fullerton. It even looks like it'll stay to the west of Belgrade as well as it pushes its way off to the north. So again, severe thunderstorm warning does continue for western Nance County until 7:30 tonight. This storm does producing quarter-size hail possible with the storm, and again, mainly over the rural areas of western Nance County. That is the latest severe weather information we have for you at this hour. We do have some rain stretching from Clarkson back toward Creston and just to the south down to the north of Columbus. So again, rain stretching from just north of Columbus up to Creston. And then we have another heavier band of showers stretching from just to the south of Columbus back towards Stromsburg. And again, more showers across the central part of the state And again, we expect those to impact our area possibly coming

0: up later on this evening. That is your severe weather coverage. Severe weather coverage brought to you in part by the Glass Sky in Oakland, Nebraska, serving Northeast Nebraska for over 30 years. Severe weather coverage here on Classic Country KTIC. From the KTIC Weather Center, I'm Doug Ederson.
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2: Showers and thunderstorms move across the region tonight with mostly cloudy skies and a low of 57. East winds at 20 miles per hour, gust to 30. Those gusty winds continue and build on Sunday with rain showers and thunderstorms, partly sunny skies and a high of 89. We'll see southeast winds at 30 miles per hour, gust up to 45 miles per hour. On Monday, rain showers and thunderstorms, mostly cloudy with a high of 67, much cooler, with north winds at 15 miles per hour, gusting to 25 miles per hour. Tuesday, isolated rain showers taper off through the morning, leaving mostly cloudy skies and a high of 57. Northwest winds at 25 miles per hour, gust to 35. Wednesday, mostly sunny with a high of 62. Mostly sunny on Thursday. I'm weatherology meteorologist Bella Pittman, and that's KTIC Weather on Classic Country KTIC.
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4: And we do want to get you up today with the latest severe weather information. We do have one severe thunderstorm warning that we want to continue to pass along. That's for our friends in northwestern Nance County. The storm is located about 8 miles southwest of Belgrade and moving its way to the north at around 20 miles per hour. Quarter-size hail possible with this storm. Now, these storms are mainly over the rural areas of northwestern Nance County. But again, severe thunderstorm warning remains in effect until 7:30 tonight. That is for northwestern Nance County. And again, this storm continues to gradually push its way off to the north at around 20 miles per hour. We'll continue to keep you in touch with the latest severe weather information. Heavier part of storms just to the west of a little farther south of Columbus, down near Osceola, Shelby, Rising City. Have a little thunder shower down there that could develop into something. Also continue to monitor those storms that gradually have pushed now to the north of Creston and Lee along Highway 91 there. We continue to monitor those storms as they continue to push off to the north. And of course, we have many strong storms across the central part of the state as we speak. We'll continue to keep you in touch and also do the best to keep you on the air. 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
7: I'm Jane Fergus. 1,500 ships are stranded in the Persian Gulf, and today a senior Iranian official posted new plans for a toll booth.
8: Saying, quote, the necessary fees will be collected for the specialized services provided under this mechanism. This route will remain closed to the operators of the so-called Freedom Project.
7: It's Fox's Lucas Tomlinson. Some specifics now coming out of President Trump's trip to China.
9: Trump pointed new trade deals that China's made commitments like buying.

0: U.S. soybeans and Boeing aircraft, and Boeing now confirming to Fox an initial commitment of 200 aircraft.
1: That's Fox's Alex Hogan reporting. Both countries say they have agreed to a framework for lasting U.S.-China relations. 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
3: Showers and thunderstorms move across the region tonight with mostly cloudy skies and a low of 57. East winds at 20 miles per hour, gust to 30. Those gusty winds continue and build on Sunday with rain showers and thunderstorms, partly sunny skies and a high of 89. We'll see southeast winds at 30 miles per hour, gust up to 45 miles per hour. On Monday, rain showers and thunderstorms, mostly cloudy with a high of 67, much cooler, with north winds at 15 miles per hour, gusting to 25 miles per hour. Tuesday, isolated rain showers taper off through the morning, leaving mostly cloudy skies and a high of 57. Northwest winds at 25 miles per hour, gust to 35. Wednesday, mostly sunny with a high of 62. Mostly sunny on Thursday. I'm weatherology meteorologist Bella Pittman, and that's KTIC weather on Classic Country KTIC.
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I'm weatherology meteorologist Derek Height with a significant weather update. A severe thunderstorm warning has been issued until 8:30 p.m. tonight for Butler County. At roughly 7:30 p.m., the strongest part of the storm was centered near Shelby, moving east at about 10 miles an hour. This is mainly a large hail event with hail the size of ping pong balls. For your safety, stay inside and away from windows until the storm passes. Large hail can easily shatter glass, causing injury. If you're caught outside, take shelter in a sturdy building or a hardtop car. Take shelter now. Once again, a severe thunderstorm warning continues until 8:30 p.m. tonight for Butler County. Remember, this storm has the potential for hail the size of ping pong balls. Stay tuned for additional updates. I'm meteorologist Derek Height. Severe weather coverage is brought to you by The Glass Guy in Oakland, Nebraska, serving northeast Nebraska for over 30 years.

0: Miss Moses. Sit down on them, Amos. 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

0: I'm weatherology meteorologist Derek Height with a significant weather update. A severe thunderstorm warning continues until 8:30 p.m. tonight for Butler County. Both large hail and straight-line winds are possible with this storm. Hail the size of golf balls and winds up to 60 miles an hour are likely as it moves east at 10 miles an hour. Once again, a severe thunderstorm warning continues until 8:30 p.m. tonight for Butler County. Bear in mind, this storm has the potential for golf ball-size hail and wind gusts to 60 miles an hour. Stay tuned for additional updates. I'm meteorologist Derek Height. Severe weather coverage is brought to you by The Glass Guy in Oakland, Nebraska, serving Northeast Nebraska for over 30 years.
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2: A suspected terrorist facing charges. I'm Deborah Valentine, Fox News. Iraqi national Mohammed al-Sadi is charged with coordinating terror attacks in Europe and planning other attacks in the U.S. and Canada. He's now in New York to face charges. Fox's Alexis McAdams is in New York City with more.
3: 32-year-old Mohammed al-Sadi, he's facing federal charges after investigators say the senior commander of an Iranian-backed terror group was involved in nearly 20 attempted attacks. Some were carried out in the United States, Canada, and in Europe. So the targets were a few things: Americans, Jewish people, and any U.S. interests, according to investigators. He was going to plant bombs at locations including the Israeli embassy in London, a Bank of America building in Paris, and Jewish institutions in New York City, Los Angeles, and Scottsdale. And if he wasn't going to do it, he was telling people to do it, according to the Fed. So al-Sadi was taken into custody in Turkey. He was arrested after information from an undercover agent foiled these plots. They arrested al-Sadi, brought him to New York. He's looking at six federal counts of terrorism-related offenses.
2: The investigation's ongoing. President Trump returned from a trip to Beijing, where he and China's President Xi Jinping talked trade. President Trump calling the trip fantastic.
4: Trump pointed to new trade deals like Chinese commitments of U.S. soybeans and Boeing aircraft purchases. Today, China's Commerce Ministry announced that the U.S. and China have agreed to expand agricultural trade. Critics, however, are blasting the president over what they call a clear lack of breakthroughs. We did reach out to Boeing for more context of what to expect out of this latest deal. Boeing issued a statement to Fox confirming an initial purchase of at least 200 aircraft, saying that they expect that there will be future commitments. They also went on to thank the president and the administration for making this happen, not only for this commitment, but really reopening the market to China.
2: Fox's Alexis Hogan, America's listening to Fox News.
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8: Temperatures being 30 degrees above average.
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14: Severe weather coverage brought to you in part by the Glass Guy at Oakland, Nebraska, serving northeast Nebraska for over 30 years. Well, we got one warning still for central Butler County. Severe thunderstorm was located near Rising City and pushing its way to the east at about 10 miles per hour. Very slow-moving storms this evening. And again, that will impact the community of David City eventually. Then eventually could impact the communities of Bruno, Prague, Malmo, eventually move its way in there to Saunders County, of course. And again, we'll continue to watch this storm as it very slowly pushes its way off to the east. Now, this storm is pretty strong. It's producing 60-mile-per-hour winds, golf ball-size hail. And again, if you're in the path of the storm, you're going to want to get your vehicle in the garage and also get yourself indoors because of strong lightning, strong winds, and of again, golf ball size hail possible with this storm. So again, if you're in the community of David City, you're definitely going to want to be seeking shelter as the heaviest part of this storm going to be headed your way, showing radar indicated hail up to about an inch in diameter possible with this storm as it very slowly moves its way off to the east at about 10 miles per hour. Now, again, really, that's the only warning that we have for you at this hour. We do have some severe thunderstorms a little farther south in our listening area for friends like in western Lancaster, eastern Seward, and northeastern Saline County until 9 o'clock tonight. But for the immediate KTIC listening area, our friends in David City and Butler County, central Butler County, you're in the path of a pretty strong storm with, again, slowly moving to the east at 10 miles per hour. We could continue to see some strong storms through the overnight as we do have a severe thunderstorm watch. That will continue up until 1 o'clock tomorrow morning. Severe thunderstorm watch till 1 o'clock tomorrow morning. We'll continue to keep you in touch on air and, of course, online at kticradio.com. Severe weather coverage brought to you in part by The Glass Guy at Oakland, Nebraska, serving northeast Nebraska for over 30 years.
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19: Showers and thunderstorms move across the region tonight with mostly cloudy skies and a low of 57. East winds at 20 miles per hour, gust to 30. Those gusty winds continue and build on Sunday with rain showers and thunderstorms, partly sunny skies and a high of 89. We'll see southeast winds at 30 miles per hour, gust up to 45 miles per hour. On Monday, rain showers and thunderstorms, mostly cloudy with a high of 67, much cooler, with north winds at 15 miles per hour, gusting to 25 miles per hour. Tuesday, isolated rain showers taper off through the morning, leaving mostly cloudy skies and a high of 57. Northwest winds at 25 miles per hour, gust to 35. Wednesday, mostly sunny with a high of 62. Mostly sunny on Thursday. I'm weatherology meteorologist Bella Pittman, and that's KTIC weather on Classic Country KTIC.
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1: Well, let's get to the latest severe weather information we have for you at this hour, as we got a couple of different severe thunderstorm warnings to talk about. Let's go to the one off to our north. We got a severe thunderstorm warning that's impacting our friends in northeastern Madison, southwestern Wayne, southeastern Pierce, and northwestern Stanton County until 9 o'clock tonight. This storm is located over Hayter and moving its way off to the east at around a 10 miles per hour quarter-size hail. Can't be ruled out with this storm. Friends off to the north of Norfolk, along with the communities of Hayter and Hoskins in the path of this storm as it gradually pushes its way off to the north, could eventually impact our friends over in the Windside and Wayne area as well. Just kind of depends on how much it pushes its way to the east. But again, we'll continue to keep our eyes on that and keep you in touch. As again, we got a severe thunderstorm warning for northeastern Madison, southwestern Wayne, southeastern Pierce, and northwestern Stanton County until 9 o'clock this evening. Still have a severe thunderstorm warning for our friends in central Butler County. That'll continue for about another five minutes, for central Butler County. That storm was located over David City and gradually pushing its way to the east at 15 miles per hour. Again, 60 mile per hour wind gusts and quarter size hail possible with this storm. A little south of there, another severe thunderstorm warning for southeastern Butler County and southwestern Saunders County, and that will continue till 9 o'clock tonight. This storm was right over the top of Brainerd and moved its way to the east at around 15 miles per hour. As again, severe thunderstorm warning continued to gradually push its way to the east with 60 mile per hour winds and half dollar size hail. We'll continue to keep you up to date with the latest severe weather information. As again, severe weather coverage brought to you in part by the Glass Sky in Oakland, Nebraska, serving Northeast Nebraska for over 30 years. From the KTIC Weather Center, I'm Doug Ederson.
2: The great cattle mystery. Ever driven by a pasture and noticed all the cattle facing the same direction? Farmers have known about this for centuries. They'll tell you cattle face into the wind to stay warm, or turn their broadside to the sun on cold mornings to soak up heat. Smart animals, right? But here's where it gets interesting. Back in 2008, scientists studying thousands of Google Earth images claimed they found something wild. On calm days, cattle might actually be lining up north and south with Earth's magnetic field, like living compasses. Now, the scientific jury's still out on that one. But here's what we do know for sure. Whether it's wind, sun, herd instinct, or maybe even something we haven't figured out yet, cattle are a lot smarter than most people give them credit for. And the farmers that work with them every day, they notice things the rest of us miss. Speaking of smart things you don't want to miss, be listening Monday for your chance to win a $10 More Meat Monday gift certificate. 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
1: What a good chimp today with the latest severe weather information. Severe weather coverage brought to you in part by the Glass Sky at Oakland, Nebraska, serving Northeast Nebraska for over 30 years. As once again, we still had severe thunderstorm warnings till 9 o'clock for our friends in Northeastern Madison, Southwestern Wayne, Southeastern Pierce, and Northwestern Stanton County till 9 o'clock this evening. As this storm, the heaviest part of the storm, was just between Hayter and Hoskins as it gradually kind of pushes its way off to the east. Radar indicated hail up to a half inch in diameter. Now the locations impacted most likely community of Hoskins and Windside as it gradually pushing its way off to the east. Right now, if you're in between the rural areas between Hayter and Hoskins, probably seeing some very heavy rain and maybe even some small hail with this storm as it gradually pushes its way off to the east. But again, that is where the heaviest part of that storm is as we speak. We also got another severe thunderstorm warning that continues for our friends down in southeastern Butler County, along with our friends as well in southwestern Saunders County till 9 o'clock tonight. This storm was gradually pushing its way to the east at 15 miles per hour, eventually going to impact our communities of Weston that eventually move its way over toward the Wahoo area as well. But again, it is going to take some time because, once again, these storms off to our south are very slow moving, as again, we'll see them storms move off to the east at around 15 miles per hour. Now, this storm does have the capability of producing half-dollar-sized hail and 60-mile-per-hour wind gusts with this storm. They do expect a damage to roofs, siding, and trees with this hail possible at half-dollar size. And again, locations impacted include Valparaiso, Brainerd, and Dwight. If you were in the path of that storm, you're going to want to get your vehicles indoors, get yourself indoors. A pretty strong storm moving its way up to the east. Very slow, though, at around 15 miles per hour. That is the latest information we do have for you at this hour. We do have some heavier storms off to the central part of the state. We got severe thunderstorm warnings for friends out in Buffalo County, along with our friends out in Hall County as well. And those are some very strong storms that are slowly moving their way off to the east. Also, a little farther west you go, we got some storms making some noise out in Phelps County, along with the southeastern Dawson County as well. And again, those storms going to continue to push their way off to the east as well. We'll continue to keep you in touch with the latest severe weather information. Severe weather coverage brought to you in part by the Glass Sky in Oakland, Nebraska, serving Northeast Nebraska for over 30 years. It's 8:37, now the time.
2: The electric motors on your farm work hard in tough conditions, and a little maintenance goes a long way. 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
5: I'm Jane Fergus. The Republican primary continues in Louisiana to unseat incumbent Senator Bill Cassidy. President Trump has endorsed Congresswoman Julia Letlow.
6: But the other two Republicans are questioning her past support for DEI programs, as well as criticizing her personal finances.
5: It's Fox's Jonathan Seri. The Strait of Hormuz is still closed.
7: More than 1,500 ships remain stranded in the Persian Gulf, including those filled with oil and fertilizer. Today, a senior Iranian official posted new plans for the toll booth that ships who want to make the risky transit through the Strait of Hormuz have to do.
5: It's Fox's Lucas Tomlinson. President Trump says Iran will have a very bad time if a peace deal isn't reached soon. 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
8: Showers and thunderstorms move across the region tonight with mostly cloudy skies and a low of 57. East winds at 20 miles per hour, gust to 30. Those gusty winds continue and build on Sunday with rain showers and thunderstorms, partly sunny skies and a high of 89. We'll see southeast winds at 30 miles per hour, gust up to 45 miles per hour. On Monday, rain showers and thunderstorms, mostly cloudy with a high of 67, much cooler, with north winds at 15 miles per hour, gusting to 25 miles per hour. Tuesday, isolated rain showers taper off through the morning, leaving mostly cloudy skies and a high of 57. Northwest winds at 25 miles per hour, gust to 35. Wednesday, mostly sunny with a high of 62. Mostly sunny on Thursday. I'm weatherology meteorologist Bella Pittman, and that's KTIC weather on Classic Country KTIC.
1: 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Severe thunderstorms still continue for northeastern Madison, southwestern Wayne, southeastern Pierce, and northwestern Stanton County till 9 o'clock tonight. Those storms are gradually pushing their way off to the north. Severe thunderstorm warnings still impacting our friends in southeastern Butler, southwestern Saunders until 9 o'clock tonight. Those storms slowly moving over David City at around 15 miles per hour. That is the latest severe weather information we have. 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
1: Tehran's toll booth. I'm Jane Fergus, Fox News. No deal. The U.S. and Iran still squaring off of the Strait of Hormuz as it remains closed. Fox's Lucas Tomlinson in Dubai with more.
2: Issues with the Strait of Hormuz continue. Here's President Trump's interview with Rhett Baer explaining why opening the Strait of Hormuz remains a challenge.
3: To stop the Strait is very easy. All they have to do is say, we dropped a mine in the Strait someplace.
2: More than 1,500 ships remain stranded in the Persian Gulf, including those filled with oil and fertilizer. Today, a senior Iranian official posted new plans for the toll booth that ships who want to make the risky transit through the Strait of Hormuz have to do, saying, quote, the necessary fees will be collected for the specialized services provided under this mechanism. This route will remain closed to the operators of the so-called Freedom Project.
1: Officials claim the ceasefire remains in effect. President Trump returned from his trip to China, where trade was one of the topics discussed. Fox's Alex Hogan has more from the White House.
4: Trump pointed to new trade deals that China's made commitments like buying U.S. soybeans and Boeing aircraft, and Boeing now confirming to Fox an initial commitment of 200 aircraft. And China's Commerce Ministry said that the U.S. and China have agreed to expand agricultural trade. Supporters are praising President Trump's trip, while critics are already blasting this as a failure. China's foreign minister saying that they being the two leaders, have agreed to a new framework for the following future years that will not only acknowledge the very real differences that exist between these two countries, but also examine how to cooperate together, how to collaborate, especially as it pertains to trade. And also, this is a framework they say that is going to last for at least the next several years.
1: China's President Xi Jinping is set to visit the U.S. in September. 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
8: Showers and thunderstorms move across the region tonight with mostly cloudy skies and a low of 57. East winds at 20 miles per hour, gust to 30. Those gusty winds continue and build on Sunday with rain showers and thunderstorms, partly sunny skies and a high of 89. We'll see southeast winds at 30 miles per hour, gust up to 45 miles per hour. On Monday, rain showers and thunderstorms, mostly cloudy with a high of 67, much cooler, with north winds at 15 miles per hour, gusting to 25 miles per hour. Tuesday, isolated rain showers taper off through the morning, leaving mostly cloudy skies and a high of 57. Northwest winds at 25 miles per hour, gust to 35. Wednesday, mostly sunny with a high of 62. Mostly sunny on Thursday. I'm weatherology meteorologist Bella Pittman, and that's KTIC weather on Classic Country KTIC.
9: I'm weatherology meteorologist Derek Height with a significant weather update. A severe thunderstorm warning has been issued for parts of Saunders, Lancaster, Butler, and Seward counties until 10 p.m. tonight. As of about 9.05 p.m., the strongest part of the storm was located near Raymond, pushing northeast at about 30 miles an hour. This storm has the potential for both large hail and strong straight-line winds. Hail the size of quarters and winds up to 60 miles an hour are likely. For your safety, stay inside and away from windows.
10: windows until the storm passes. Large hail and strong winds can easily shatter glass, causing injury. If you're caught outside, take shelter in a sturdy building or a hardtop car. Take shelter now.
9: Again, a severe thunderstorm warning continues for areas of Saunders, Lancaster, Butler, and Seward counties until 10 p.m. tonight. Bear in mind, this storm has the potential for hail the size of quarters at wind gusts to 60 miles an hour.
10: Stay tuned for additional updates. I'm meteorologist Derek Height. Severe weather coverage is brought to you by The Glass Guy in Oakland, Nebraska, serving Northeast Nebraska for over 30 years.
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0: I'm weatherology meteorologist Derek Height with a significant weather update. A severe thunderstorm warning has been issued until 10 p.m. tonight for Saunders and Lancaster counties. As of 9:10 p.m., the strongest portion of the storm is located near Raymond, moving northeast at about 30 miles an hour. This storm has the potential for both large hail and strong straight-line winds. Hail the size of quarters and winds up to 60 miles an hour are likely. Stay tuned for additional updates. I'm meteorologist Derek Height. Severe weather coverage is brought to you by The Glass Guy in Oakland, Nebraska, serving Northeast Nebraska for over 30 years.
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0: I'm weatherology meteorologist Derek Height with a significant weather update. A new severe thunderstorm warning has been issued until 10 p.m. tonight for Saunders County. Both large hail and straight-line winds are possible with this storm. Hail the size of quarters and winds up to 70 miles an hour are likely as it moves north at around 15 miles an hour. Again, a severe thunderstorm warning continues until 10 p.m. tonight for Saunders County. Remember, this storm has the potential for quarter-size hail and winds up to 70 miles an hour are likely. Bear in mind, other severe weather warnings continue across our listening area. A severe thunderstorm warning continues until 10 p.m. for Saunders County. Stay tuned for additional updates. I'm meteorologist Derek Height. Severe weather coverage is brought to you by The Glass Guy in Oakland, Nebraska, serving Northeast Nebraska for over 30 years.
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2: I'm Deborah Valentine. The Justice Department charging an Iraqi national with allegedly carrying out at least 18 terror attacks against U.S. and Israeli groups overseas. Fox's Alexis McAdams is in New York with the latest.
3: 32-year-old Mohammed al-Saadi is facing federal charges, and more arrests could be coming because the feds don't think he was acting alone.
2: Al-Saadi allegedly planned to attack Jewish centers in Los Angeles and Scottsdale, Arizona, and a synagogue in New York City. Venezuela's government said today it deported Alex Saab, a business owner pardoned by President Joe Biden as part of a prisoner swap, to the U.S. to face judicial charges. Saab may be asked to testify against former Venezuelan leader Nicolas Maduro, who's awaiting trial on drug charges in Manhattan after his capture by the U.S. military in January. Maduro fought tooth and nail to bring Saab home after his previous international arrest in 2020. 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
4: Showers and thunderstorms move across the region tonight with mostly cloudy skies and a low of 57. East winds at 20 miles per hour, gust to 30. Those gusty winds continue and build on Sunday with rain showers and thunderstorms, partly sunny skies and a high of 89. We'll see southeast winds at 30 miles per hour, gust up to 45 miles per hour. On Monday, rain showers and thunderstorms, mostly cloudy with a high of 67, much cooler, with north winds at 15 miles per hour, gusting to 25 miles per hour. Tuesday, isolated rain showers taper off through the morning, leaving mostly cloudy skies and a high of 57, northwest winds at 25 miles per hour, gust to 35. Wednesday, mostly sunny with a high of 62, mostly sunny on Thursday. I'm weatherology meteorologist Bella Pittman, and that's KTIC weather on Classic Country KTIC.
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I'm weatherology meteorologist Derek Height with a significant weather update. A severe thunderstorm warning continues until 10 p.m. tonight for Saunders County. The storm has the potential for both large hail and strong straight-line winds. Hail the size of quarters and winds up to 60 miles an hour are likely as it moves northeast at around 30 miles an hour. Stay tuned for additional updates. I'm meteorologist Derek Height. Severe weather coverage is brought to you by The Glass Guy in Oakland, Nebraska, serving Northeast Nebraska for over 30 years.

I'm weatherology meteorologist Derek Height with a significant weather update. A new severe thunderstorm warning has been issued for sections of Saunders, Sarpy, and Douglas counties until 10:15 p.m. tonight. The storm has the potential for both large hail and strong straight-line winds. Hail the size of quarters and winds up to 60 miles an hour are likely as it moves northeast at 25 miles an hour. Stay tuned for additional updates. I'm meteorologist Derek Height. Severe weather coverage is brought to you by The Glass Guy in Oakland, Nebraska, serving Northeast Nebraska for over 30 years.

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I'm weatherology meteorologist Derek Height with a significant weather update. A new severe thunderstorm warning has been issued until 10:30 p.m. tonight for Saunders and Lancaster counties. Both large hail and straight-line winds are possible with this storm. Quarter-size hail and winds up to 60 miles an hour are likely as it pushes north at around 10 miles an hour. For your safety, stay inside and away from windows until the storm passes. Large hail and strong winds can easily shatter glass, causing injury. If you're caught outside, take shelter in a sturdy building or a hardtop car. Take shelter now. Stay tuned for additional updates. I'm meteorologist Derek Height. Severe weather coverage is brought to you by The Glass Guy in Oakland, Nebraska, serving Northeast Nebraska for over 30 years.

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1: This is a Fox News alert. I'm Deborah Valentine. Letlow advances. Louisiana Republican Congresswoman Julia Letlow advances to a runoff election for the Republican nomination for U.S. Senate. Either Senator Bill Cassidy or Louisiana Treasurer John Fleming will join her. Fox's Jonathan Serry reports from Baton Rouge.
2: President Trump is taking a personal interest in it because of grievances dating back to 5 years ago. He went to Truth Social and posted, quote, Senator Bill Cassidy of Louisiana is a disloyal disaster. His entire past campaign for the Senate was about Trump, how he's with me all the way. And then after winning, he turned around and voted to impeach me. President Trump has endorsed Congresswoman Julia Letlow in the Senate race, but that has not discouraged a third Republican primary contender, Louisiana State Treasurer John Fleming.
1: The runoff election is planned for June 27th. The Justice Department charging an Iraqi national with allegedly carrying out at least 18 terror attacks against U.S. and Israeli groups overseas. Fox's Alexis McAdams is in New York City with the latest.
3: Still an ongoing investigation, but there are a lot of serious charges here. The DOJ says it's not a matter of if these terror attacks were going to happen in the United States, but a matter of when. And the feds believe it could have happened any day. Now, 32-year-old Mohammed al-Saadi is facing federal charges and more arrests could be coming because the feds don't think he was acting alone. Investigators tell us this. He was the senior commander of an Iranian-backed terror group involved in nearly 20 attacks that were either being planned or it already happened, including the attempted murder of two Jewish men in the UK. This happened earlier this month. Police there say a Somali-born British citizen pulled out a knife and stabbed two guys in London, two Jewish men. The wild arrest was caught on body camera.
1: Investigations are continuing. 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
16: Showers and thunderstorms move across the region tonight with mostly cloudy skies and a low of 57. East winds at 20 miles per hour, gust to 30. Those gusty winds continue and build on Sunday with rain showers and thunderstorms, partly sunny skies and a high of 89. We'll see southeast winds at 30 miles per hour, gust up to 45 miles per hour. On Monday, rain showers and thunderstorms, mostly cloudy with a high of 67, much cooler, with north winds at 15 miles per hour, gusting to 25 miles per hour. Tuesday, isolated rain showers taper off through the morning, leaving mostly cloudy skies and a high of 57. Northwest winds at 25 miles per hour, gust to 35. Wednesday, mostly sunny with a high of 62. Mostly sunny on Thursday. I'm weatherology meteorologist Bella Pittman, and that's KTIC weather on Classic Country KTIC.
17: I'm weatherology meteorologist Derek Height with a significant weather update. A severe thunderstorm warning continues for parts of Douglas, Sarpy, and Saunders counties until 10:15 p.m. tonight. Both large hail and straight-line winds are possible with this storm. Hail the size of quarters and winds up to 60 miles an hour are likely as it moves northeast at about 20 miles an hour. Again, a severe thunderstorm warning continues for areas of Douglas, Sarpy, and Saunders counties until 10:15 p.m. tonight. Bear in mind, this storm has the potential for hail the size of quarters and winds winds up to 60 miles an hour are likely. The severe weather threat also continues elsewhere across our listening area. A severe thunderstorm warning continues for portions of Saunders and Lancaster counties until 10:30 p.m. Stay tuned for additional updates. I'm meteorologist Derek Hite. Severe weather coverage is brought to you by The Glass Guy in Oakland, Nebraska, serving Northeast Nebraska for over 30 years.
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0: I'm weatherology meteorologist Derek Height with a significant weather update. A new severe thunderstorm warning has been issued for areas of Jefferson, Butler, Saline, and Seward counties until 11 p.m. tonight. This cluster of storms will bring with it the threat for both large hail and straight-line damaging winds. Hail the size of quarters and winds up to 70 miles an hour are likely as it pushes southeast at 45 miles an hour. Stay tuned for additional updates. I'm meteorologist Derek Height. Severe weather coverage is brought to you by The Glass Guy in Oakland, Nebraska, serving Northeast Nebraska for over 30 years.
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1: I'm Chris DeMeo. Several ISIS leaders killed in Nigeria during a joint operation between U.S. and Nigerian forces. The African Command
2: calling ISIS leader Abu Bilal al-Manuki the most active terrorist in the world, saying that he had a history of helping plan attacks and abductions. Officials tell Fox that all service members who were involved in this strike did make it back safely.
1: That's Fox's Alex Hogan. The Justice Department charging an Iraqi national with planning and carrying out a terror attacks against U.S. and Israeli groups overseas.
3: 32-year-old Mohammed al-Sadi is facing federal charges, and more arrests could be coming because the feds don't think he was acting alone. Investigators tell us this. He was the senior commander of an Iranian-backed terror group involved in nearly 20 attacks that were either being planned or had already happened.
1: Fox's Alexis McAdams. 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
4: Showers and thunderstorms move across the region tonight with mostly cloudy skies and a low of 57. East winds at 20 miles per hour, gust to 30. Those gusty winds continue and build on Sunday with rain showers and thunderstorms, partly sunny skies and a high of 89. We'll see southeast winds at 30 miles per hour, gust up to 45 miles per hour. On Monday, rain showers and thunderstorms, mostly cloudy with a high of 67, much cooler, with north winds at 15 miles per hour, gusting to 25 miles per hour. Tuesday, isolated rain showers taper off through the morning, leaving mostly cloudy skies and a high of 57, northwest winds at 25 miles per hour, gust to 35. Wednesday, mostly sunny with a high of 62, mostly sunny on Thursday. I'm weatherology meteorologist Bella Pittman, and that's KTIC weather on Classic Country KTIC.
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0: I'm weatherology meteorologist Derek Height with a significant weather update. A severe thunderstorm warning has been issued until 11:30 p.m. tonight for Lancaster and Saunders counties. This storm has the potential for both large hail and strong straight-line winds. Hail the size of quarters and winds up to 60 miles an hour are likely as it pushes north at around 15 miles an hour. For your safety, stay inside and away from windows until the storm passes. Large hail and strong winds can easily shatter glass, causing injury. If you're caught outside, take shelter in a sturdy building or a hardtop car. Take shelter now. Once again, a severe thunderstorm warning continues until 11:30 p.m. tonight for Lancaster and Saunders counties. Bear in mind, this storm has the potential for quarter-size hail and wind gusts to 60 miles an hour. Stay tuned for additional updates. I'm meteorologist Derek Height. Severe weather coverage is brought to you by The Glass Guy in Oakland, Nebraska, serving Northeast Nebraska for over 30 years.
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0: The great cattle mystery. Ever driven by a pasture and noticed all the cattle facing the same direction? Farmers have known about this for centuries. They'll tell you cattle face into the wind to stay warm, or turn their broadside to the sun on cold mornings to soak up heat. Smart animals, right? But here's where it gets interesting. Back in 2008, scientists studying thousands of Google Earth images claimed they found something wild. On calm days, cattle might actually be lining up north and south with Earth's magnetic field, like living compasses. Now, the scientific jury's still out on that one. But here's what we do know for sure. Whether it's wind, sun, herd instinct, or maybe even something we haven't figured out yet, cattle are a lot smarter than most people give them credit for. And the farmers that work with them every day, they notice things the rest of us miss. Speaking of smart things you don't want to miss, be listening Monday for your chance to win a $10 More Meat Monday gift certificate. 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
1: This is a Fox News alert. A longtime incumbent in Louisiana is out. I'm Chris DeMeo, Fox News. Louisiana voters deciding their candidates for U.S. Senate on Saturday. They are deciding the seat, which is currently held by incumbent Senator Bill Cassidy. Julia Letlow, who's backed by President Trump, and State Treasurer John Fleming have advanced to a runoff, which will take place in June.
2: Trump-backed Congresswoman Julia Letlow and State Treasurer John Fleming got the most votes and will face off in the runoff on June 27th. Incumbent Bill Cassidy finished third, ending his bid for re-election. Under Louisiana's election rules, only the top two candidates advanced to the runoff. The result marks a major political defeat for Cassidy. He faced backlash from many Republicans after voting to convict President Trump in his second impeachment trial following the January 6th attack on the U.S. Capitol. He also broke with President Trump on key issues. Trump attacked Cassidy on Truth Social, calling him a disloyal disaster.
1: Fox's Chanley Painter. Several ISIS leaders killed in Nigeria during a joint operation between U.S. and Nigerian forces.
3: The U.S. military says this was a joint operation between U.S. forces and armed forces in Nigeria to target and kill several members of ISIS. The U.S. military's Africa Command releasing footage and calling ISIS leader Abu Bilal al-Manuki the most active terrorist in the world, saying that he had a history of helping plan attacks and abductions. Officials tell Fox that all service members who were involved in this strike did make it back safely. President Trump made the initial announcement on Truth Social, writing, al-Manuki, second in command of ISIS globally, thought he could hide in Africa, but little did he know we had sources who kept us informed on what he was doing.
1: That's Fox's Alex Hogan at the White House. The Nigerian president thanked President Trump and claimed that the strike was an example of the cooperation between both countries. 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
6: Showers and thunderstorms move across the region tonight with mostly cloudy skies and a low of 57. East winds at 20 miles per hour, gust to 30. Those gusty winds continue and build on Sunday with rain showers and thunderstorms, partly sunny skies and a high of 89. We'll see southeast winds at 30 miles per hour, gust up to 45 miles per hour. On Monday, rain showers and thunderstorms, mostly cloudy with a high of 67, much cooler, with north winds at 15 miles per hour, gusting to 25 miles per hour. Tuesday, isolated rain showers taper off through the morning, leaving mostly cloudy skies and a high of 57. Northwest winds at 25 miles per hour, gust to 35. Wednesday, mostly sunny with a high of 62. Mostly sunny on Thursday. I'm weatherology meteorologist Bella Pittman, and that's KTIC weather on Classic Country KTIC.
7: I'm weatherology meteorologist Derek Height with a significant weather update. A severe thunderstorm warning continues until 11:30 p.m. tonight for Saunders County. Both large hail and straight-line winds are possible with this storm. Pea-sized hail and winds up to 60 miles an hour are likely as it pushes north at about 15 miles an hour. Once again, a severe thunderstorm warning continues until 11:30 p.m. tonight for Saunders County. Bear in mind, this storm has the potential for pea-sized hail and winds up to 60 miles an hour are likely. Stay tuned for additional updates. I'm meteorologist Derek Height. Severe weather coverage is brought to you by The Glass Guy in Oakland, Nebraska, serving Northeast Nebraska for over 30 years.
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2: I'm Chris DeMeo. Several ISIS leaders killed in Nigeria during a joint operation between U.S. and Nigerian forces. The African Command
3: calling ISIS leader Abu Bilal al-Manuki the most active terrorist in the world, saying that he had a history of helping plan attacks and abductions. Officials tell Fox that all service members who were involved in this strike did make it back safely.
2: That's Fox's Alex Hogan. The Justice Department charging an Iraqi national with planning and carrying out a terror attacks against U.S. and Israeli groups overseas.
4: 32-year-old Mohammed al-Sadi is facing federal charges, and more arrests could be coming because the feds don't think he was acting alone. Investigators tell us this. He was the senior commander of an Iranian-backed terror group involved in nearly 20 attacks that were either being planned or it already happened.
2: Fox's Alexis McAdams. 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
5: Showers and thunderstorms move across the region tonight with mostly cloudy skies and a low of 57. East winds at 20 miles per hour, gust to 30. Those gusty winds continue and build on Sunday with rain showers and thunderstorms, partly sunny skies and a high of 89. We'll see southeast winds at 30 miles per hour, gust up to 45 miles per hour. On Monday, rain showers and thunderstorms, mostly cloudy with a high of 67, much cooler, with north winds at 15 miles per hour, gusting to 25 miles per hour. Tuesday, isolated rain showers taper off through the morning, leaving mostly cloudy skies and a high of 57, northwest winds at 25 miles per hour, gust to 35. Wednesday, mostly sunny with a high of 62, mostly sunny on Thursday. I'm weatherology meteorologist Bella Pittman, and that's KTIC weather on Classic Country KTIC.
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1: This is a Fox News Alert. I'm Deborah Valentine. A primary runoff election in Louisiana after candidates failed to reach at least 50% of the vote in Saturday's Senate primary, with a Trump-backed candidate unseating a Republican incumbent. Fox's Chanley Painter.
2: Trump-backed Congresswoman Julia Letlow and State Treasurer John Fleming got the most votes and will face off in the runoff on June 27th. Incumbent Bill Cassidy finished third, ending his bid for re-election. Under Louisiana's election rules, only the top two candidates advanced to the runoff. The result marks a major political defeat for Cassidy. He faced backlash from many Republicans after voting to convict President Trump in his second impeachment trial following the January 6th attack on the U.S. Capitol. He also broke with President Trump on key issues. Trump attacked Cassidy on Truth Social, calling him a disloyal disaster.
1: On the Democratic side, Jamie Davis has advanced to the runoff election June 27th. An Iraqi national charged with allegedly carrying out at least 18 terror attacks against U.S. and Israeli groups overseas.
3: Still an ongoing investigation, but there are a lot of serious charges here. The DOJ says it's not a matter of if these terror attacks were going to happen in the United States, but a matter of when. And the feds believe it could have happened any day. Now, 32-year-old Mohammed al-Saadi is facing federal charges, and more arrests could be coming because the feds don't think he was acting alone. Investigators tell us this. He was the senior commander of an Iranian-backed terror group involved in nearly 20 attacks that were either being planned or had already happened, including the attempted murder of two Jewish men in the UK. This happened earlier this month. Police there say a Somali-born British citizen pulled out a knife and stabbed two guys in London, two Jewish men. The wild arrest was caught on body camera.
1: That's Fox's Alexis McAdams reporting from New York City. 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
8: Showers and thunderstorms move across the region tonight with mostly cloudy skies and a low of 57. East winds at 20 miles per hour, gust to 30. Those gusty winds continue and build on Sunday with rain showers and thunderstorms, partly sunny skies and a high of 89. We'll see southeast winds at 30 miles per hour, gust up to 45 miles per hour. On Monday, rain showers and thunderstorms, mostly cloudy with a high of 67, much cooler, with north winds at 15 miles per hour, gusting to 25 miles per hour. Tuesday, isolated rain showers taper off through the morning, leaving mostly cloudy skies and a high of 57. Northwest winds at 25 miles per hour, gust to 35. Wednesday, mostly sunny with a high of 62. Mostly sunny on Thursday. I'm weatherology meteorologist Bella Pittman, and that's KTIC weather on Classic Country KTIC.
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2: Well, my daddy left home when I was 3, and he didn't leave much to Ma and me, just this old guitar and an empty bottle of booze. 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
6: Showers and thunderstorms move across the region tonight with mostly cloudy skies and a low of 57. East winds at 20 miles per hour, gust to 30. Those gusty winds continue and build on Sunday with rain showers and thunderstorms, partly sunny skies and a high of 89. We'll see southeast winds at 30 miles per hour, gust up to 45 miles per hour. On Monday, rain showers and thunderstorms, mostly cloudy with a high of 67, much cooler, with north winds at 15 miles per hour, gusting to 25 miles per hour. Tuesday, isolated rain showers taper off through the morning, leaving mostly cloudy skies and a high of 57, northwest winds at 25 miles per hour, gust to 35. Wednesday, mostly sunny with a high of 62, mostly sunny on Thursday. I'm weatherology meteorologist Bella Pittman, and that's KTIC weather on Classic Country KTIC.
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1: Louisiana voters weigh in. I'm Chris DeMeo, Fox News. Louisiana voters deciding their candidates for U.S. Senate on Saturday. The seat, which is currently held by incumbent Senator Bill Cassidy, was up for grabs. Julia Letlow, who's backed by President Trump, and State Treasurer John Fleming have advanced to a runoff, which will take place in June.
2: Trump-backed Congresswoman Julia Letlow and State Treasurer John Fleming got the most votes and will face off in the runoff on June 27th. Incumbent Bill Cassidy finished third, ending his bid for re-election. Under Louisiana's election rules, only the top two candidates advanced to the runoff. The result marks a major political defeat for Cassidy. He faced backlash from many Republicans after voting to convict President Trump in his second impeachment trial following the January 6th attack on the U.S. Capitol. He also broke with President Trump on key issues. Trump attacked Cassidy on Truth Social, calling him a disloyal disaster.
1: That's Fox's Chanley Painter reporting. Well, several ISIS leaders killed in Nigeria during a joint operation between U.S. and Nigerian forces.
3: The U.S. military says this was a joint operation between U.S. forces and armed forces in Nigeria to target and kill several members of ISIS. The U.S. military's Africa Command releasing footage and calling ISIS leader Abu Bilal al-Manuki the most active terrorist in the world, saying that he had a history of helping plan attacks and abductions. Officials tell Fox that all service members who were involved in this strike did make it back safely. President Trump made the initial announcement on Truth Social, writing, al-Manuki, second in command of ISIS globally, thought he could hide in Africa, but little did he know we had sources who kept us informed on what he was doing.
1: Fox's Alex Hogan at the White House. The Nigerian president thanked President Trump and claimed that the strike was an example of the cooperation between both countries. 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
16: Showers and thunderstorms move across the region tonight with mostly cloudy skies and a low of 57. East winds at 20 miles per hour, gust to 30. Those gusty winds continue and build on Sunday with rain showers and thunderstorms, partly sunny skies and a high of 89. We'll see southeast winds at 30 miles per hour, gust up to 45 miles per hour. On Monday, rain showers and thunderstorms, mostly cloudy with a high of 67, much cooler, with north winds at 15 miles per hour, gusting to 25 miles per hour. Tuesday, isolated rain showers taper off through the morning, leaving mostly cloudy skies and a high of 57. Northwest winds at 25 miles per hour, gust to 35. Wednesday, mostly sunny with a high of 62. Mostly sunny on Thursday. I'm weatherology meteorologist Bella Pittman, and that's KTIC weather on Classic Country KTIC.
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2: I'm Chris DeMeo. Longtime incumbent Louisiana Senator Bill Cassidy is out. He was beaten in Saturday's primary by Republicans Julia Letlow and John Fleming, who advanced to a runoff.
3: I have spoken with John, I have spoken with Julia, and I congratulated them both. This was not the result that I necessarily wanted, but I feel great.
2: The runoff is in June. The Justice Department charging an Iraqi national with planning and carrying out terror attacks against U.S. and Israeli groups overseas.
4: 32-year-old Mohammed al-Saadi is facing federal charges, and more arrests could be coming because the feds don't think he was acting alone. Investigators tell us this. He was the senior commander of an Iranian-backed terror group involved in nearly 20 attacks that were either being planned or had already happened.
2: Fox's Alexis McAdams. Alex Smalley has a two-shot lead after three rounds at the PGA Championship. 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
5: Showers and thunderstorms move across the region tonight with mostly cloudy skies and a low of 57. East winds at 20 miles per hour, gust to 30. Those gusty winds continue and build on Sunday with rain showers and thunderstorms, partly sunny skies and a high of 89. We'll see southeast winds at 30 miles per hour, gust up to 45 miles per hour. On Monday, rain showers and thunderstorms, mostly cloudy with a high of 67, much cooler, with north winds at 15 miles per hour, gusting to 25 miles per hour. Tuesday, isolated rain showers taper off through the morning, leaving mostly cloudy skies and a high of 57. Northwest winds at 25 miles per hour, gust to 35. Wednesday, mostly sunny with a high of 62. Mostly sunny on Thursday. I'm weatherology meteorologist Bella Pittman, and that's KTIC weather on Classic Country KTIC.
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1: A Republican incumbent ousted. I'm Deborah Valentine, Fox News. A Republican incumbent senator ousted in Saturday's primary in Louisiana after President Trump threw his support behind Representative Julia Letlow. Candidates failed to reach a 50% threshold, forcing a late June 27th runoff primary. Here's Fox's Chanley Painter.
2: Trump-backed Congresswoman Julia Letlow and State Treasurer John Fleming got the most votes and will face off in a runoff on June 27th. Incumbent Bill Cassidy finished third, ending his bid for re-election. Under Louisiana's election rules, only the top two candidates advanced to the runoff. The result marks a major political defeat for Cassidy. He faced backlash from many Republicans for voting to convict President Trump following the attack on the U.S. Capitol. The primary is being viewed as another test of Trump's influence over the Republican Party. The winner of June's runoff will enter November's general election as the early favorite in a deeply Republican Louisiana.
1: Congresswoman Letlow.
3: I am going to make sure that our story is heard across the rest of the state. I would love to continue to earn your support and garner every vote that I possibly can. And I promise you this, I will never forget that this is not my seat. It is yours.
1: On the Democratic side, Jamie Davis has advanced. A public health emergency of international concern declared today due to more than 300 suspected Ebola cases and 88 deaths in Congo and Uganda. The director of the World Health Organization, Tedros Adhanom Ghebreyesus, said the outbreak does not meet the criteria of a pandemic emergency like COVID-19. He advised against the closure of international borders. Ebola is a highly contagious disease and can be contracted via bodily fluids. 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
9: Showers and thunderstorms move across the region tonight with mostly cloudy skies and a low of 57. East winds at 20 miles per hour, gust to 30. Those gusty winds continue and build on Sunday with rain showers and thunderstorms, partly sunny skies and a high of 89. We'll see southeast winds at 30 miles per hour, gust up to 45 miles per hour. On Monday, rain showers and thunderstorms, mostly cloudy with a high of 67, much cooler, with north winds at 15 miles per hour, gusting to 25 miles per hour. Tuesday, isolated rain showers taper off through the morning, leaving mostly cloudy skies and a high of 57. Northwest winds at 25 miles per hour, gust to 35. Wednesday, mostly sunny with a high of 62. Mostly sunny on Thursday. I'm weatherology meteorologist Bella Pittman, and that's KTIC weather on Classic Country KTIC.
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4: Showers and thunderstorms move across the region tonight with mostly cloudy skies and a low of 57. East winds at 20 miles per hour, gust to 30. Those gusty winds continue and build on Sunday with rain showers and thunderstorms, partly sunny skies and a high of 89. We'll see southeast winds at 30 miles per hour, gust up to 45 miles per hour. On Monday, rain showers and thunderstorms, mostly cloudy with a high of 67, much cooler, with north winds at 15 miles per hour, gusting to 25 miles per hour. Tuesday, isolated rain showers taper off through the morning, leaving mostly cloudy skies and a high of 57. Northwest winds at 25 miles per hour, gust to 35. Wednesday, mostly sunny with a high of 62. Mostly sunny on Thursday. I'm weatherology meteorologist Bella Pittman, and that's KTIC weather on Classic Country KTIC.
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0: Hey, did you know there are more than 94 million cattle in the United States? 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
1: Louisiana voters have a say. I'm Chris DeMeo, Fox News. Louisiana voters decide their candidates for U.S. Senate on Saturday, the seat which is currently held by incumbent Senator Bill Cassidy. Julia Letlow, who's backed by President Trump, and State Treasurer John Fleming have advanced to a runoff, which will take place in June.
2: Trump-backed Congresswoman Julia Letlow and State Treasurer John Fleming got the most votes and will face off in the runoff on June 27th. Incumbent Bill Cassidy finished third, ending his bid for re-election. Under Louisiana's election rules, only the top two candidates advanced to the runoff. The result marks a major political defeat for Cassidy. He faced backlash from many Republicans after voting to convict President Trump in his second impeachment trial following the January 6th attack on the U.S. Capitol. He also broke with President Trump on key issues. Trump attacked Cassidy on Truth Social, calling him a disloyal disaster.
1: Fox's Chinley Painter. Several ISIS leaders killed in Nigeria during a joint operation between U.S. and Nigerian forces.
3: The U.S. military says this was a joint operation between U.S. forces and armed forces in Nigeria to target and kill several members of ISIS. The U.S. military's Africa Command releasing footage and calling ISIS leader Abu Bilal al-Manuki the most active terrorist in the world, saying that he had a history of helping plan attacks and abductions. Officials tell Fox that all service members who were involved in this strike did make it back safely. President Trump made the initial announcement on Truth Social, writing, al-Manuki, second in command of ISIS globally, thought he could hide in Africa, but little did he know we had sources who kept us informed on what he was doing.
1: That's Fox's Alex Hogan reporting from the White House. The Nigerian president thanked President Trump and claimed that the strike was an example of the cooperation between both countries. 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
8: Showers and thunderstorms move across the region tonight with mostly cloudy skies and a low of 57. East winds at 20 miles per hour, gust to 30. Those gusty winds continue and build on Sunday with rain showers and thunderstorms, partly sunny skies and a high of 89. We'll see southeast winds at 30 miles per hour, gust up to 45 miles per hour. On Monday, rain showers and thunderstorms, mostly cloudy with a high of 67, much cooler, with north winds at 15 miles per hour, gusting to 25 miles per hour. Tuesday, isolated rain showers taper off through the morning, leaving mostly cloudy skies and a high of 57. Northwest winds at 25 miles per hour, gust to 35. Wednesday, mostly sunny with a high of 62. Mostly sunny on Thursday. I'm weatherology meteorologist Bella Pittman, and that's KTIC weather on Classic Country KTIC.
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2: I'm Chris DeMeo. Louisiana GOP Senator Bill Cassidy is out. He was beaten in yesterday's primary by Julia Letlow and John Fleming, who advanced to a runoff. Cassidy says he has no regrets.
3: I have had the privilege of representing the state of Louisiana for 12 years. I've been able to participate in democracy. And when you participate in democracy, sometimes it doesn't turn out the way you want it to. But you don't pout. You don't whine. You don't claim the election was stolen.
2: Letlow, who's backed by President Trump, is looking ahead.
4: Work is not done. We have one more race coming up, and I will promise you this. I will crisscross all across the state yet again, fighting for families. I want our country to be safe. I am so grateful to President Trump and all he has done.
2: The runoff is in June. 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
6: Showers and thunderstorms move across the region tonight with mostly cloudy skies and a low of 57. East winds at 20 miles per hour, gust to 30. Those gusty winds continue and build on Sunday with rain showers and thunderstorms, partly sunny skies and a high of 89. We'll see southeast winds at 30 miles per hour, gust up to 45 miles per hour. On Monday, rain showers and thunderstorms, mostly cloudy with a high of 67, much cooler, with north winds at 15 miles per hour, gusting to 25 miles per hour. Tuesday, isolated rain showers taper off through the morning, leaving mostly cloudy skies and a high of 57. Northwest winds at 25 miles per hour, gust to 35. Wednesday, mostly sunny with a high of 62. Mostly sunny on Thursday. I'm weatherology meteorologist Bella Pittman, and that's KTIC weather on Classic Country KTIC.
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1: A public health emergency. I'm Deborah Valentine, Fox News. A public health emergency of international concern declared today due to more than 300 suspected Ebola cases and 88 deaths in Congo and Uganda.
2: The World Health Organization is declaring the Ebola outbreak in Congo and Uganda a global health emergency. The UN Health Agency reports at least 88 suspected deaths and more than 300 suspected cases have been reported so far. Ebola is a highly contagious virus that can be contracted through bodily fluids. The WHO says the outbreak does not yet meet the criteria for a pandemic.
1: Fox's Chanley Painter reporting. A Republican incumbent senator ousted in Saturday's primary in Louisiana after President Trump threw his support behind Representative Julia Letlow. Candidates failed to reach a 50% threshold, forcing a late June runoff primary. Senator Bill Cassidy conceding defeat.
3: I've had the privilege of representing the state of Louisiana for 12 years. I've been able to participate in democracy. And when you participate in democracy, sometimes it doesn't turn out the way you want it to.
1: More from Fox TV affiliate WVUE TV. Fox's 8 Jennifer Crockett in New Orleans.
4: She said that she had $26 million in attack ads spent against her. So she posed the question, why the heck would I do that? She had her two kids up on stage with her. She said it was all for her 8-year-old son and her 6-year-old daughter. She said, this is my why. She also said that she wants to continue to deregulate oil and gas production in Louisiana. She said that we are an energy rich state and she wants to continue to drive jobs and money to our economy from that production. She said that will also help with economic pressures across the nation.
1: Fox's Jennifer Crockett reporting on Julia Letlow. 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
8: Showers and thunderstorms move across the region tonight with mostly cloudy skies and a low of 57. East winds at 20 miles per hour, gust to 30. Those gusty winds continue and build on Sunday with rain showers and thunderstorms, partly sunny skies and a high of 89. We'll see southeast winds at 30 miles per hour, gust up to 45 miles per hour. On Monday, rain showers and thunderstorms, mostly cloudy with a high of 67, much cooler, with north winds at 15 miles per hour, gusting to 25 miles per hour. Tuesday, isolated rain showers taper off through the morning, leaving mostly cloudy skies and a high of 57. Northwest winds at 25 miles per hour, gust to 35. Wednesday, mostly sunny with a high of 62. Mostly sunny on Thursday. I'm weatherology meteorologist Bella Pittman, and that's KTIC weather on Classic Country KTIC.
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0: 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You are a high school graduate. Congratulations on your achievements. Now it's full speed ahead into who knows where. 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
2: Showers and thunderstorms move across the region tonight with mostly cloudy skies and a low of 57. East winds at 20 miles per hour, gust to 30. Those gusty winds continue and build on Sunday with rain showers and thunderstorms, partly sunny skies and a high of 89. We'll see southeast winds at 30 miles per hour, gust up to 45 miles per hour. On Monday, rain showers and thunderstorms, mostly cloudy with a high of 67, much cooler, with north winds at 15 miles per hour, gusting to 25 miles per hour. Tuesday, isolated rain showers taper off through the morning, leaving mostly cloudy skies and a high of 57. Northwest winds at 25 miles per hour, gust to 35. Wednesday, mostly sunny with a high of 62. Mostly sunny on Thursday. I'm weatherology meteorologist Bella Pittman, and that's KTIC weather on Classic Country KTIC.
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1: A Trump-backed candidate is triumphant. I'm Chris DeMeo, Fox News. Louisiana Republican Congresswoman Julia Letlow and State Treasurer John Fleming advanced to a runoff election for the GOP's nomination for U.S. Senate in November. They defeated incumbent Senator Bill Cassidy.
2: Trump-backed Congresswoman Julia Letlow and State Treasurer John Fleming got the most votes and will face off in the runoff on June 27th. Incumbent Bill Cassidy finished third, ending his bid for re-election. Under Louisiana's election rules, only the top two candidates advanced to the runoff. The result marks a major political defeat for Cassidy. He faced backlash from many Republicans after voting to convict President Trump in his second impeachment trial. Following the January 6th attack on the U.S. Capitol, he also broke with President Trump on key issues. Trump attacked Cassidy on Truth Social, calling him a disloyal disaster.
1: That's Fox's Chinley Painter reporting. Well, the second jewel of horse racing's Triple Crown was held yesterday in Maryland. Fox's Greg Thompson has the winner of the 2026 Preakness Stakes.
3: The 151st running of the Preakness Stakes had a little bit less juice thanks to Kentucky Derby winner Golden Tempo skipping the race after its trainer said the horse needed more time to recover, making it three times in the last 5 years that the Kentucky Derby winner has punted on the chance to win the Triple Crown. So with the field cleared out, the home stretch saw Napoleon Solo trying to hold off Iron Honor.
4: These two to the final furlong. Napoleon Solo still there. Iron Honor on the outside. Cannot get him.
3: On NBC Sports and Peacock, Napoleon Solo gets it done at 7-1 odds. We now wait to see what the Belmont Stakes will look like in 3 weeks. Greg Thompson, Fox News.
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17: Showers and thunderstorms move across the region tonight with mostly cloudy skies and a low of 57. East winds at 20 miles per hour, gust to 30. Those gusty winds continue and build on Sunday with rain showers and thunderstorms, partly sunny skies and a high of 89. We'll see southeast winds at 30 miles per hour, gust up to 45 miles per hour. On Monday, rain showers and thunderstorms, mostly cloudy with a high of 67, much cooler, with north winds at 15 miles per hour, gusting to 25 miles per hour. Tuesday, isolated rain showers taper off through the morning, leaving mostly cloudy skies and a high of 57. Northwest winds at 25 miles per hour, gust to 35. Wednesday, mostly sunny with a high of 62. Mostly sunny on Thursday. I'm weatherology meteorologist Bella Pittman, and that's KTIC weather on Classic Country KTIC.
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18: I could stay awake

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1: I'm Chris DeMayo. Longtime incumbent Louisiana Senator Bill Cassidy beaten yesterday. He was beaten by Trump-backed Julia Letlow and State Treasurer John Fleming, who advanced to a runoff.
2: I have spoken with John, I have spoken with Julia, and I congratulated them both. This was not the result that I necessarily wanted, but I feel great.
1: The runoff is in June. Ukraine claims that they've found plans detailing targets of future Russian attacks.
3: President Zelensky said they have obtained Russian documents outlining targets for strikes in Kyiv and other Ukrainian cities, political and military facilities, including his presidential office and residence.
1: Fox's Stephanie Bennett. The second leg of horse racing's Triple Crown taking place, Napoleon Solo winning the Preakness. America's listening to Fox News.
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7: We'll start out this morning with areas of showers and storms still around. A mix of sun and clouds throughout the day. It will be warm, a high around 89 with gusty winds too. Showers and storms are likely for tonight with some strong to severe storms. Heavy rain a concern as well. Mostly cloudy as we fall back to around 48. It will be windy. Monday's forecast also includes shower and storm activity with cloudy skies. A cooler day, a high around 64 with breezy conditions. Showers and storms continue into Monday night, although around 41, mostly cloudy and windy. We'll stick with isolated rain showers into Tuesday morning, then dry conditions after that. More peaks of sun by afternoon, a cooler day again with a high around 58. It will be windy too. Breezy conditions continue into Tuesday night, a few clouds rolling through as temperatures fall back to 37. Mostly sunny on Wednesday, warming back up to a high of 62. Then increasing clouds Wednesday night, a low around 42. A mix of sun and clouds forecast on Thursday, breezy with a high around 63. Isolated rain showers are back Thursday night, a low of 45. I'm weatherology meteorologist Regina Cole, and that's KTIC weather on Classic Country KTIC.
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1: Big primaries. I'm Paul Stevens, Fox News. Runoff election now set for Louisiana for the Republican nomination for the U.S. Senate. No candidate won a majority of the vote in yesterday's primary.
2: Trump-backed Congresswoman Julia Letlow and her state treasurer, John Fleming, got the most votes and will face off in the runoff on June 27th. Incumbent Bill Cassidy finished third, ending his bid for re-election. Under Louisiana's election rules, only the top two candidates advanced to the runoff. The result marks a major political defeat for Cassidy. He faced backlash from many Republicans for voting to convict President Trump following the attack on the U.S. Capitol. The primary is being viewed as another test of Trump's influence over the Republican Party.
1: And that's Fox's Chan Lee Painter. Meantime, on the Democratic side in Louisiana, Jamie Davis advanced to a runoff, but the second spot remained too close to call between Nicholas Alvarez and Gary Crockett. Louisiana's U.S. House primaries were postponed after a U.S. Supreme Court ruling found that state's congressional map unconstitutional and forcing lawmakers to withdraw district boundaries, or redraw the boundaries, rather, before that election can move forward. Several ISIS leaders killed in Nigeria during a joint operation between the U.S. and Nigerian forces.
3: The U.S. military says this was a joint operation between U.S. forces and armed forces in Nigeria to target and kill several members of ISIS. The U.S. military's Africa Command releasing footage and calling ISIS leader Abu Bilal al-Manuki the most active terrorist in the world, saying that he had a history of helping plan attacks and abductions. Officials tell Fox that all service members who were involved in this strike did make it back safely. President Trump made the initial announcement on Truth Social right Al-Manuki, second in command of ISIS globally, thought he could hide in Africa, but little did he know we had sources who kept us informed on what he was doing.
1: That's Alex Hogan at the White House. 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
8: We'll start off this morning with areas of showers and storms still around. A mix of sun and clouds throughout the day. It will be warm, a high around 89 with gusty winds too. Showers and storms are likely for tonight with some strong to severe storms. Heavy rain a concern as well. Mostly cloudy, we'd fall by Trump 48. It will be windy. Monday's forecast also includes shower and storm activity with cloudy skies. A cooler day, a high around 64 with breezy conditions. Showers and storms continue into Monday night, although around 41, mostly cloudy and windy. We'll stick with isolated rain showers into Tuesday morning, then dry conditions after that. More peaks of sun by afternoon, a cooler day again with a high around 58. It will be windy too. Breezy conditions continue into Tuesday night, a few clouds rolling through as temperatures fall back to 37. Mostly sunny on Wednesday, warming back up to a high of 62. Then increasing clouds Wednesday night, a low around 42. A mix of sun and clouds forecast on Thursday, breezy with a high around 63. Isolated rain showers are back Thursday night, a low of 45. I'm weatherology meteorologist Regina Kroll, and that's KTIC weather on Classic Country KTIC.
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0: Morning, Carrick. GOP Bill Cassidy is out in Louisiana, defeated in Saturday's primary by Julia Letlow, who was endorsed by President Trump.
1: I am going to make sure that our story is heard across the rest of the state. I would love to continue to earn your support and garner every vote that I possibly can. And I promise you this, I will never forget that this is not my seat. It is yours.
0: Cassidy says no regrets.
2: I have spoken with John, I have spoken with Julia, and I congratulated them both. This was not the result that I necessarily wanted, but I feel great.
0: Letlow will face off against John Fleming in a runoff in June. On the Democratic side, Jamie Davis advanced to a runoff, the second spot too close to call, between Nicholas Abarez and Gary Crockett. 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
3: Mother Nature, you're finally awake.
4: Well, let's get going. 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
4: How rude.
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3: We'll start off this morning with areas of showers and storms still around. A mix of sun and clouds throughout the day. It will be warm, a high around 89 with gusty winds too. Showers and storms are likely for tonight with some strong to severe storms. Heavy rain a concern as well. Mostly cloudy as we fall back to around 48. It will be windy. Monday's forecast also includes shower and storm activity with cloudy skies. A cooler day, a high around 64 with breezy conditions. Showers and storms continue into Monday night, although around 41, mostly cloudy and windy. We'll stick with isolated rain showers into Tuesday morning, then dry conditions after that. More peaks of sun by afternoon, a cooler day again with a high around 58. It will be windy too. Breezy conditions continue into Tuesday night, a few clouds rolling through as temperatures fall back to 37. Mostly sunny on Wednesday, warming back up to a high of 62. Then increasing clouds Wednesday night, a low around 42. A mix of sun and clouds forecast on Thursday, breezy with a high around 63. Isolated rain showers are back Thursday night, a low of 45. I'm weatherology meteorologist Regina Kroll, and that's KTIC weather on Classic Country KTIC.
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Oh, yet it still stands. And there shall be that final day when every voice that has ever uttered a sound, every voice of Adam's race, shall raise in one mighty chorus to proclaim the name of Jesus. 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
2: 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We're so thrilled that you've made time to be with us. I'm Daniel Britton saying hello today to Woody Wright.
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2: 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Keep that hand going for Bill Gaither.
1: Let's get started. Hey, it's going to be good.
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1: And my word for today is this. I'm not saying I'm old. I'm just saying that my dinner time and my bedtime are getting dangerously close to each other.
2: And he is telling the truth.
3: I love it. Oh, I do love this song, and I love how you've reimagined the arrangement on this. Kudos. Here's the Gaither Vocal Band.

0: Yeah, man, that's just one of my favorite songs, has been since I was young. Aaron Wilburn co-wrote that with you guys, didn't
1: he? Oh, yeah. In fact, it was basically his idea. He came up with it. He had a chorus, I think, and we just helped him finish that. He was a wonderful co-writer. He brought his stuff to the game.
0: Yes, yeah, and I've always told him that's my favorite of the songs.
1: Good.
2: Yeah. Well, I took him to lunch one day, and it was starting to rain, and I locked the door.
3: Oh, here we go.
4: We know the inspiration.
5: Oh, yeah. Oh, my.
2: We got to keep the quota going here. This is the word of the day segment of the program. Some think it's optional. It really isn't. It is mandated. And so we have been searching high and low, start to finish, A to Z, deep and wide, to find the perfect word to learn and use. And I encourage you to make this one part of it. The word is syntax.
5: Yes. Syntax.
3: Sounds very good.
2: Anybody? Syntax. Syntax.
3: Oh, I'm an expert on this one. Yes. I know about this.
6: I'm so glad.
0: Yeah. Well, Woody's been playing this tax for years.
3: Yes, that's right. And I'll elaborate on that, Mark. The syntax was adopted by the Internal Revenue Service Code and passed by Congress just a month ago, putting a surcharge on sin.
5: Hey,
3: there are no exemptions. Sin is sin, and the IRS does not recognize grace as coverage. Now, the good news is sinners can file single or jointly. Self-employed, you can estimate your sin tax and pay quarterly. And no one knows how it got passed in Congress because the sin tax was opposed by both sides. News headlines say that newcomers are flocking to churches on Sunday just to avoid the sin tax. Now, despite all the controversy, it appears that the sin tax has made our country more money than anything since the Louisiana Purchase.
6: There goes the national debt. All right, you were not even close. So the arrangement, syntax means the arrangement of words and phrases to create well-formed sentences in a language. Gloria's an expert at this. The syntax is punchy and slangy, while the diction often grows brazenly recondite.
4: Ooh. That's just what I was going to say.
6: Aren't you going to say, hit the thing, recondite? What is recondite?
3: Yeah, I got that over here.
6: Walter Recondite.
2: Punchy and slangy, that's a pop group, right?
0: Yeah. Yes. I pay the syntax every year, but I get a big refund.
4: It's not, one subject you just can't talk enough about.
0: Yes. Right. I'm not sinning enough.
1: Yes. Tori, thank God for you to get us out of all those messes.
6: You're welcome.
1: Okay, and here's our good friend Gordon Jensen singing the sweetest song.

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1: 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Matthew Holt on piano. 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
1: Bill, one of my favorite groups growing up was the Cathedrals. I know they've had 1,000 people or more over the years say that, but the Cathedrals were always special to me because I had a front row seat to watch them for many nights. The Tallies and the Cathedrals sang together quite often, and George and Glenn kind of became pseudo-grandfathers to me. As a matter of fact, one night on Glenn's birthday, I was just a little kid, maybe 3 or 4 years old, and I made Glenn a birthday card. And he was so touched, apparently, that he got out on the stage later that night, and he was testifying a little bit, and he said, "Folks, I'm just so thankful. Today's my birthday, and little Lauren Talley made me a birthday card. I'm just so blessed I get to travel around the country with the greatest guys and tell people about Jesus, sing the greatest music in the world. I'm just so glad that when I was a little boy, Jesus asked me to be Lord of his life, and I did."
2: That sounds like the Glenn we all know and love.
1: I think his heart was in the right place. I don't know where his mouth was, but here they are singing a great old song. The old account was settled long ago.
2: Yes.

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3: Hey there, I'm Angela Prim. Hey, Mark. Guess what time it is?
4: I know exactly what time it is. It's time for Love Song to My Life, featuring excerpt from her writing over at lovesongtomylife.com with the one and only Gloria Gaither. Mm-hmm.
5: Some anthropologists and historians theorize that music evolved rather late. This has to be the case if they also believe that human beings evolved from primitive life forms that could only grunt and groan to communicate their basic needs. But philosophers and thinkers like Tolkien and Lewis believe that not only did music come first, but that it was his song sung into the void that created the earth and everything in it. Many psychiatrists are now finding evidence that the lowest form of matter is the vibrating sound wave and that the Big Bang had to be a sound.
6: Wow.
5: Could it possibly have been with a song? God sang all things into existence? Could it be that it was the song that departed when men decided to play God, and God wrote Ichabod over the doorposts of mankind? Was it the absence of the song that confused communication after the Tower of Babel? And was it to return the song to our lives that Jesus came and the angels sang? When we see what's happening to our ability to communicate with each other on a deep and meaningful level, we might be concerned that what started with music and the song of God, the Word, might end up with grunts and groans. Mm.

0: think it's cool that she quoted Tolkien and C.S. Lewis there, who have contributed as much to the popular culture, you know, in the past few years. And a lot of people that love their works of fiction probably don't give the second thought to God.
1: Right,
0: you know?
1: Right.
0: But they were smart people and stalwart believers, and they created these literary masterpieces.
2: Hmm. You know, I think Bob Benson probably said this the best of anybody when he wrote this. There has to be a song. There are too many dark nights, too many troublesome days, too many wearisome miles. There has to be a song. To make our burdens bearable, to make our hopes believable, to release the chains of past defeats, somewhere down deep in the forgotten corner of each one's heart, there has to be a song, like a cool, clear drink of water, like the gentle warmth of the sunshine, like the tender love of a child. There has to be a song. And all I got to say, we better keep singing.
3: Yes, absolutely.
4: Did you know that every quadrant of your brain works when you're singing? It's called neuroplasticity. And when you sing, it requires the entire brain to work together at the same time. Hmm. I put that together with a scripture where Jesus was praying in the garden when the soldiers were on the way to get him. Mm-hmm. And he prayed, Father, may they be one as you and I are one. Wow. And so every time we go to church, if everyone in the room is singing and all the quadrants of their brain are working together at the same time, we have the opportunity to be a part of the answer to the prayer that Jesus prayed just before he was crucified.
0: That's good stuff.
2: You know, I wonder if that's why people that have lost their memory can remember a song. Always. Yeah.
5: Always.
3: Absolutely.
5: Yeah.
6: I think in the end, the poets are going to win. You know, the philosophers and the theologians keep trying to put it in words and have from the beginning of time. And words are all we have to work with. But the poets don't have to use all the words, because the biggest truth is sometimes between the lines where nothing is said. Uh-huh. Maybe the best piece of theology of the last century was Ira Stampfield's Many Things About Tomorrow I Don't Seem to Understand. Now, he's admitting his
0: fallibility.
6: Yes.
5: Limitation.
6: Yes.
5: Limitation.
6: Many things about tomorrow I don't seem to understand, but I know who holds tomorrow, and I know who holds my hand.

0: God bless the poets. Yes. Keep writing. Keep singing. Yes.
1: Yes. Yeah. Those are our other cheerleaders.
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1: The songs.
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3: 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Mm-hmm.

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1: It is so encouraging and fun to hear from you guys. We love hearing your emails, your letters. It's encouraging. Here's a few of them now.
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0: Patricia from Oldsmar, Florida writes and says, "Hey, I wouldn't miss the program for the world. Love the Gaithers. The music here is so uplifting, and we need it in these days." Thank you, Patricia.
3: "Dear Bill, I've listened for many years but never sent a note of how much I love your program. Kevin, Tori, Daniel, they put it all out there like we're friends or something. I have music, sheet music, pictures of Bill and Gloria on the shelf with my family pictures."
1: Oh.
3: Stalker. "Thank you, Bill, for your insight to put this program together. My husband bought the last piece of coconut cream pie in your gift shop." It was a month after it closed, but it was delicious. "We were all crying, and everyone was sad that the gift shop was closed. Blessings."
4: Oh, I remember that. 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
5: 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So she was just having fun. It was one of the best stories around. Great buys. She,
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0: Yeah. 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
1: Your midterm primary. I'm Paul Stevens, Fox News. A runoff election now will be held in Louisiana for the Republican U.S. Senate nomination after no candidate won a majority of the vote in Saturday's primary.
2: Trump-backed Congresswoman Julia Letlow and her state treasurer John Fleming got the most votes and will face off in the runoff on June 27th. Incumbent Bill Cassidy finished third, ending his bid for re-election. Under Louisiana's election rules, only the top two candidates advanced to the runoff. The result marks a major political defeat for Cassidy. He faced backlash from many Republicans for voting to convict President Trump following the attack on the U.S. Capitol. The primary is being viewed as another test of Trump's influence over the Republican Party.
1: And that's Fox's Chan Lee Painter. On the Democratic side, Jamie Davis advancing to a runoff, but the second spot remaining too close to call between Nicholas Albares and Gary Crockett. President Trump warning Iran will face a, quote, very bad time, unquote, if a peace agreement is not reached soon.
3: Out of the UAE, officials say that a drone attack against a nuclear power plant caused a fire at a generator on the outskirts of the facility. This is a significant attack and likely conducted by the Iranian regime. It comes as tension continues to rise across the Middle East as the region waits to see if the war will resume in the days ahead. So far, efforts toward a diplomatic solution with Iran have been unsuccessful, with officials in Tehran unwilling to make the necessary concessions to reach a deal. President Trump spoke on his return flight from China, indicating he didn't like the first sentence of the Iranian response to the U.S. peace proposal.
4: I looked at it, and if I don't like the first sentence, I just throw it away.
3: All of this comes as the Iranians have accused the United States of changing their negotiating position.
1: Meantime, Iran says it'll keep enriching uranium. That was Fox's Trey Yingst in Tel Aviv. 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
9: We'll start off this morning with areas of showers and storms still around. A mix of sun and clouds throughout the day. It will be warm, a high around 89 with gusty winds too. Showers and storms are likely for tonight with some strong to severe storms. Heavy rain a concern as well. Mostly cloudy as we fall back to around 48. It will be windy. Monday's forecast also includes shower and storm activity with cloudy skies. A cooler day, a high around 64 with breezy conditions. Showers and storms continue into Monday night, although around 41, mostly cloudy and windy. We'll stick with isolated rain showers into Tuesday morning, then dry conditions after that. More peaks of sun by afternoon, a cooler day again with a high around 58. It will be windy too. Breezy conditions continue into Tuesday night, a few clouds rolling through as temperatures fall back to 37. Mostly sunny on Wednesday, warming back up to a high of 62. Then increasing clouds Wednesday night, a low around 42. A mix of sun and clouds forecast on Thursday, breezy with a high around 63. Isolated rain showers are back Thursday night, a low of 45. I'm weatherology meteorologist Regina Kroll, and that's KTIC weather on Classic Country KTIC.
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1: Welcome to Homegrown. I'm your host, R.P. Smith. We're in the process of getting the cows and calves moved from the river place to pastures here on the home ranch. My grazing strategy, which is usually to leave a lot of cover after going through a paddock, has changed to trying to reduce fuel load, at least around our and our neighbors' homesteads. We have counted and continue to count on cedar windbreaks, but with the fire risk that we are currently in, these hundreds of cedar trees have me feeling like we're sitting on a ticking time bomb. These are not invasive trees out in our pastures, but trees that have protected our homes and livestock for generations. And the purpose of the sheep and the cattle has changed from forage recyclers to forage removers in areas where there is no other way to build a buffer. I'm sure looking forward to the days when we can leave tall grass within sight of our home. But right now, that's not what we're shooting for. At Old West Days in Valentine, I had the pleasure of hearing my son Caleb share a song he had just finished a couple days before. He's now got it up on his website, Caleb Smith Music. The song is called Queen of the Plains, and Caleb does a nice job of bringing out his thoughts on wildfires in our part of the world. Not seen as an evil force, but as a part of life in the area, and certainly something that demands our respect. Here's Caleb Smith with his newest song, Queen of the Plains.

0: That was Caleb Smith with his newest song, Queen of the Plains. And I guess the great advice there would be to keep praying for rain. Thanks for riding along on Homegrown this morning, hoping that the Lord blesses you real good today, that He is raining on your place, and that our happy trails cross again soon. I'm R.P. Smith.
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2: With considerable cloud cover and some partial sun in some areas today, showered storm chances, especially late, some could be strong. Highs range in the mid and upper 80s with south winds 15 to 30. Showers and thunderstorms into tonight, some strong with a low at 48. And then on Monday, we'll stay with considerable cloud cover and looking at more developing showers and thunderstorms on Monday with high temperatures dropping off into the mid 60s with north winds 10 to 20. Showers continue into Monday night, followed by a low of 41 with north winds 15 to 30. And the outlook for Tuesday does call for a mix of clouds and sunshine developing with highs in the upper 50s with northwest winds gusting at 15 to 25. Back to 37 with a clear sky on Tuesday night. They'll rebound to 62 with a mix of clouds and sun for Wednesday. 42 on Wednesday night. 63 with partial sun allowing some cloudiness on Thursday. I'm weatherology meteorologist Paul Trombley, and that's KTIC weather on Classic Country KTIC.
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It is time now for funeral information. Thomas Tom Zegers, 75, of David City. Massive Christian burial will be held Tuesday, 10:30 a.m. at St. Francis Catholic Church in Center. Visitation will be Monday from 5 to 7 p.m. with the 7 p.m. rosary at the church, and visitation will continue Tuesday from 9:30 to 10:30 a.m. at the church. Casual attire is requested. Crowtsill Funeral Chapel is handling arrangements for Tom Zegers, 75, of David City. Beverly Jean Kubik Evans, 71, of Aurelia, Iowa, formerly of Bancroft, Nebraska. Funeral services will be held on Tuesday at 1 p.m. at Grace Lutheran Church in West Point. Visitation with the family present will be held on Monday from 5 to 7 p.m. at the Boothby Funeral Home in Cherokee, Iowa. Boothby Funeral Home in Cherokee, Iowa is assisting the family with arrangements for Beverly Evans, 71, of Aurelia, Iowa, formerly of Bancroft, Nebraska. Milo Tomaszek, 89, of Clarkson. In honor of Milo, on May 23rd at 10 a.m., there will be a private family committal at the Clarkson National Cemetery. A celebration of life will be held for family and friends at the Brass Rail in Clarkson from 11 a.m. until 4 p.m. Crowtsill Lee Memorial Funeral Chapel is in charge of arrangements for Milo Tomaszek, 89, of Clarkson. James Francis Mullally, 80, of Fremont. Memorial Mass will be held at 10 a.m. on Tuesday at St.

0: of West Point. Memorial services will be held on May 23rd at 2:30 p.m. at the Kingdom Hall in Norfolk. Minnick Funeral Home is assisting the family with arrangements for Eugene Gaster, 75, of West Point. Eldon Herman Lorenzen, 96, of Lyons. 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
1: Major shakeup in the U.S. Senate overnight in Louisiana. I'm Ann Carrick, Fox News. Republican Senator and vocal Trump critic Bill Cassidy defeated in Louisiana's Senate primary. Trump-backed Congresswoman Julia Letlow and State Treasurer John Fleming advancing to a runoff in June. Fox's Chanley Painter.
2: Incumbent Louisiana Senator Bill Cassidy finished third in the Republican primary, ending his bid for re-election. And while Letlow finished first by nearly 20 points, Louisiana election rules called

0: For a runoff between the top two candidates if no candidate wins a majority of the vote. Cassidy, who faced backlash from many Republicans after voting to convict President Trump in his second impeachment trial following the January 6th riot at the U.S. Capitol. He also broke with President Trump on key issues, the president calling Cassidy a, quote, disloyal disaster.
1: For Democrats, Jamie Davis advanced to a runoff with the second spot too close to call. President Trump warning Iran will face a very bad time if a peace agreement is not reached soon. Trey Yingst in Tel Aviv.
2: Tension remains high across the Middle East as the region waits to see if the war will resume in the days ahead. So far, diplomatic efforts to reach an agreement have been unsuccessful, with Iran unwilling to make the necessary concessions to reach a deal. President Trump spoke on his return flight from China, indicating that he didn't like the first sentence of the Iranian response to the U.S. proposal.
3: I looked at it. Sentence, I just throw it away.
4: What was the first sentence?
3: An unacceptable sentence. Because they have fully agreed no nuclear, and if they have any nuclear of any form, I don't read the rest of them.
2: And on Saturday, the USS Gerald R. Ford returned to the United States after a deployment that was the longest for an aircraft carrier since the Vietnam War.
1: Iranian officials with more defiant statements insisting they will keep enriching uranium. 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
9: With considerable cloud cover and some partial sun in some areas today, shower and storm chances, especially late, some could be strong. Highs range in the mid and upper 80s with south winds 15 to 30. Showers and thunderstorms into tonight, some strong with a low at 48. And then on Monday, we'll stay with considerable cloud cover and looking at more developing showers and thunderstorms on Monday, with high temperatures dropping off into the mid-60s with north winds 10 to 20. Showers continue into Monday night, followed by a low of 41 with north winds 15 to 30. And the outlook for Tuesday does call for a mix of clouds and sunshine developing, with highs in the upper 50s with northwest winds gusting at 15 to 25. Back to 37 with a clear sky on Tuesday night. They'll rebound to 62 with a mix of clouds and sun for Wednesday. 42 on Wednesday night. 63 with partial sun, allowing some cloudiness on Thursday. I'm weatherology meteorologist Paul Trombley, and that's KTIC weather on Classic Country KTIC.
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1: A major shakeup in the U.S. Senate overnight in Louisiana. I'm Ann Carrick, Fox News. Republican Senator and vocal Trump critic Bill Cassidy defeated in Louisiana's Senate primary. Trump-backed Congresswoman Julia Letlow and State Treasurer John Fleming advancing to a runoff in June. Fox's Chanley Painter.
0: Incumbent Louisiana Senator Bill Cassidy finished third in the Republican primary, ending his bid for re-election. And while Letlow finished first by nearly 20 points, Louisiana election rules call for a runoff between the top two candidates if no candidate wins a majority of the vote. Cassidy, who faced backlash from many Republicans after voting to convict President Trump in his second impeachment trial following the January 6th riot at the U.S. Capitol. He also broke with President Trump on key issues, the president calling Cassidy a, quote, disloyal disaster.
1: For Democrats, Jamie Davis advanced to a runoff with the second spot too close to call. President Trump warning Iran will face a very bad time if a peace agreement is not reached soon. Trey Yingst in Tel Aviv.
2: Tension remains high across the Middle East as the region waits to see if the war will resume in the days ahead. So far, diplomatic efforts to reach an agreement have been unsuccessful, with Iran unwilling to make the necessary concessions to reach a deal. President Trump spoke on his return flight from China, indicating that he didn't like the first sentence of the Iranian response to the U.S. proposal.
3: I looked at it. Sentence, I just throw it away.
4: What was the first sentence?
3: An unacceptable sentence. Because they fully agreed no nuclear, and if they have any nuclear of any form, I don't read the rest of them.
2: And on Saturday, the USS Gerald R. Ford returned to the United States after a deployment that was the longest for an aircraft carrier since the Vietnam War.
1: Iranian officials with more defiant statements insisting they will keep enriching uranium. 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
9: With considerable cloud cover and some partial sun in some areas today, shower and storm chances, especially late, some could be strong. Highs range in the mid and upper 80s with south winds 15 to 30. Showers and thunderstorms into tonight, some strong with a low at 48. And then on Monday, we'll stay with considerable cloud cover and looking at more developing showers and thunderstorms on Monday, with high temperatures dropping off into the mid-60s with north winds 10 to 20. Showers continue into Monday night, followed by a low of 41 with north winds 15 to 30. And the outlook for Tuesday does call for a mix of clouds and sunshine developing, with highs in the upper 50s with northwest winds gusting at 15 to 25. Back to 37 with a clear sky on Tuesday night. They'll rebound to 62 with a mix of clouds and sun for Wednesday. 42 on Wednesday night. 63 with partial sun, allowing some cloudiness on Thursday. I'm weatherology meteorologist Paul Trombley, and that's KTIC weather on Classic Country KTIC.
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2: I'm on a half.

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She said, "Oh, by the way, son,

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6: With considerable cloud cover and some partial sun in some areas today, shower and storm chances, especially late, some could be strong. Highs range in the mid and upper 80s with south winds 15 to 30. Showers and thunderstorms into tonight, some strong with a low at 48. And then on Monday, we'll stay with considerable cloud cover and looking at more developing showers and thunderstorms on Monday with high temperatures dropping off into the mid 60s with north winds 10 to 20. Showers continue into Monday night, followed by a low of 41 with north winds 15 to 30. And the outlook for Tuesday does call for a mix of clouds and sunshine developing with highs in the upper 50s with northwest winds gusting at 15 to 25. Back to 37 with a clear sky on Tuesday night. They'll rebound to 62 with a mix of clouds and sun for Wednesday. 42 on Wednesday night. 63 with partial sun allowing some cloudiness on Thursday. I'm weatherology meteorologist Paul Trombley, and that's KTIC weather on Classic Country KTIC.
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3: Amen. The first reading comes from Acts 17, verses 16 to 31. While Paul was waiting for them in Athens, he was greatly distressed to see that the city was full of idols. So he reasoned in the synagogue with the Jews and God-fearing Greeks, as well as in the marketplace day by day with those who happened to be there. A group of Epicurean and Stoic philosophers began to dispute with him. Some of them asked, "What is this babbler trying to say?" Others remarked, "He seems to be advocating for foreign gods." They said this because Paul was preaching the good news about Jesus and the resurrection. Then they took him and brought him to a meeting of Areopagus, where they said to him, "May we know what this new teaching is that you are presenting? You are bringing some strange ideas to our ears, and we want to know what they mean." All the Athenians and the foreigners who lived there spent their time doing nothing but talking about and listening to the latest ideas. Paul then stood up in the meeting of Areopagus and said, "Men of Athens, I see that in every way you are very religious. For as I walked around and looked carefully at your objects of worship, I even found an altar with this inscription: The God who made the world and everything in it is the Lord of heaven and earth, and does not live in temples built by hands. And he is not served by human hands, as if he needed anything, because he himself gives all men life and breath and everything else. From one man he made every nation of men, that they should inhabit the whole earth, and he determined the times set for them and the exact places where they should live. God did this so that men would seek him and perhaps reach out to him and find him, though he is not far from each one of us. For in him we live and move and have our being. As some of your own poets have said, we are his offspring. Therefore, since we are God's offspring, we should not think that the divine being is like gold or silver or stone, an image made by man's design and skill. In the past, God overlooked such ignorance, but now he commands all people everywhere to repent. For he has set a day when he will judge the world with justice by the man he has appointed. He has given proof of this to all men by raising him from the dead. This is the word of the Lord.
4: Thanks be to God.
3: The epistle comes from 1 Peter 3, verses 13 to 22. Who is going to harm you if you are eager to do good? But even if you should suffer for what is right, you are blessed. Do not fear what they fear. Do not be frightened. But in your hearts set apart Christ as Lord. Always be prepared to give an answer to everyone who asks you to give the reason for the hope that you have. But do this with gentleness and respect, keeping a clear conscience, so that those who speak maliciously against your good behavior in Christ may be ashamed of their slander. It is better, if it is God's will, to suffer for doing good than for doing evil. For Christ died for sins once and for all, the righteous for the unrighteous, to bring you to God. He was put to death in the body, but made alive in the spirit, through whom he also went and preached to the spirits in prison, who disobeyed long ago when God waited patiently in the days of Noah while the ark was being built. It is only a few people, eight in all, were saved through water, and this water symbolizes baptism that now saves you also, not the removal of dirt from the body, but the pledge of a good conscience toward God. It saved you by the resurrection of Jesus Christ, who has gone into heaven and is at God's right hand, with angels, authorities, and powers in submission to him. This is the word of the Lord.
2: Please stand in honor of our Lord Jesus. We hear the Holy Gospel according to St. John, the 14th chapter. Jesus said, "If you love me, you will obey what I command. And I will ask the Father, and he will give you another counselor to be with you forever, the Spirit of Truth. The world cannot accept him because it neither sees him nor knows him. But you know him, for he lives with you and will be in you. I will not leave you as orphans. I will come to you. Before long, the world will not see me anymore, but you will see me. Because I live, you also will live. On that day, you will realize that I am in my Father, and you are in me, and I am in you. Whoever has my commands and obeys them, he is the one who loves me. He who loves me will be loved by my Father, and I too will love him and show myself to him." This is the Gospel of the Lord. Generations nurturing faith. Who first introduced you to Jesus and to his word? Was it your mother? Your father? Grandpa, grandma? It was someone. Maybe it was a friend. Depending on where the Lord called us in life, he called to us. Because he wants us all to know that he is our Father. But he also places those within our lives. Not every mother is godly in this world. Not every father is godly in this world. But thank God for those who are. And let us look at just one example of a faithful mother. My mom. Not my mom. Skip guy's mom.

0: Simone is here. Oh, my sweet boy. Do you have any idea what time it is? Can you say mama? Mama? Mama.
1: Atta boy.
0: Open big wide for mama. What a big boy you are. What a big boy you are.
2: Okay. Now we can't go to church with jelly all over our face, can we?
0: Now I lay me down to sleep. I pray the Lord my soul to keep. If I should die before I wake, I pray the Lord.
2: Hey, Mom. Mommy needs just a minute. Please.
3: Hey, Mom. I think you look pretty no matter what. Even when your hair looks really weird.

0: Over here, honey.
1: Oh, Mama's here. It's okay. Are you okay? Oh, thank you. Thank you. Thank you.

0: stop it.
1: Mom? Dad? I asked Beth to marry me.
2: Well, what'd she say?
3: Welcome to the family.
4: I'm so happy for you.
1: Hey, Mom.
5: Where's that grandbaby?
4: Oh, I see you.
1: Oh. Yeah, nice to see you too.
4: Oh, it's okay.
6: Oh, it's okay.
4: It's okay.
6: You did great.
1: What's that?
6: The children. You did really great. I always knew you'd be a good dad. But you did really.
1: Hey, Mom, what are you doing?
7: Of course you are.
8: Come sit with me.
1: You know, I was thinking just the other day about what a wonderful mom you are. I mean, God really blessed me with a great lady. You're my mom. You've always been there for me. Even when I didn't want you to be. And nobody ever believed in me like you do. Thank you. I love you, Mom.
8: And I love you, son.

The sequel will be my grandmother. Because who nurtured his mom? Her mom, her dad, and many other Christians in the faith. And as you recall those various scenes within that video, comforting, being consoled, nurturing in all times of day and night, situations good and not so good. But what was the constant thread through it all? What was the mom reading? And what did her son then pick up in that good habit? The Word of God, right? Studying the book of Acts, other parts of the Bible. The Word of the Lord is the main thing that nurtures and gives life. And that's what she passed on to her son. And did you notice when she walked in on him in the room, he's reading his Bible, she said, "Oh, let me give you privacy." And then when he's reading his Bible and she comes in and thanks him and congratulates him on being a good dad, a great dad. Again, the Word is the primary thing. As Jesus said, when Mary sat at Jesus' feet, she has the one thing needful, listening to the Word of the Lord. And as we come to this reading from St. Paul writing to Timothy towards the end of Paul's life, Paul got to know Timothy's mom and grandmother, women who had raised Timothy up in the faith. His dad was a non-believing Greek. Scripture doesn't say if he came to faith later in life. Maybe he did. We don't know for sure. But we do know that Timothy was brought to faith in Christ by Paul. But the stage was set by Lois and Eunice, his mother and grandmother. Look again at these words from St. Paul to Timothy. "I thank God whom I serve as my forefathers did." Generations again, Paul's forefathers, his mother, his father, his grandparents, great-grandparents, and others all the way back to Adam and everyone in between. "I thank God whom I serve as my forefathers did with a clear conscience." What a blessing to have a clear conscience. Again, a gift of God. "As night and day I constantly remember you in my prayers." As Paul was sitting in a prison, he prayed for Timothy, he prayed for others, but he thanked God. And again, look at the relationship here. "Recalling your tears, Timothy, I long to see you too, so that I may be filled with joy. I can picture you in my heart and in my mind, but I long to see you in person. And someday, we will definitely see in person all those who have gone before us in faith, as well as we who joined them. Praise be to God through that gift of life in Christ. But right here on earth, Paul reminds Timothy, I've been reminded of your sincere faith, which first lived in your grandmother Lois and in your mother

and I'm persuaded, now lives in you also. Timothy, you were raised in the faith by them. They introduced you to your God, your Heavenly Father, who set the stage for the Savior Jesus to come into your life. And then as Timothy became one of those proclaimers and servants of Jesus also, to help other moms and dads raise their children in the faith and their grandchildren in the faith. Again, because Lois and Eunice said, this is what Timothy needs to know most of all, God's word. And so Paul continues on to Timothy for this reason. I remind you to fan into flame the gift of God, which is in you through the laying on of my hands. That Spirit who continued to guide Timothy as he was baptized and brought up in the faith, continuing to know Christ even better and better, continuing on from what that foundation was that his mother and grandmother had given him. Fan into flame that gift of God, Timothy. God didn't give us a spirit of timidity, but a spirit of power, of love, and of self-discipline. Just as we heard earlier when Paul was in the city of Athens, he wasn't timid, even though he was pretty much alone. All of his other co-workers of his mission groups were not there yet. But he wasn't timid, and he went and talked with the others. It wasn't quite the coffee club. Maybe they did have some coffee there in Athens, but they liked to gather and talk about everything that was new. Just as we do with our counterparts in town. But Paul brought Jesus into the mix. He wasn't timid, and he had the spirit of power, and the spirit of love and of self-discipline to help these people understand there is one who is different than all of your other gods, for he's the true God. And he's the one who gave himself into death for you and came back to life for you. And some said, sounds interesting, tell us more. Others just continued to laugh. But Paul didn't give up when others laughed. He just kept going forward so that others might pass on this faith in Christ to their children. And look again at how the church has grown and continues to grow. And Paul continued to Timothy, don't be ashamed to testify about our Lord or ashamed of me as prisoner. Yeah, I'm in prison, but don't be ashamed of that, Timothy. It's not as bad as it could be. For the other prisoners were also a captive audience for Paul. And the opportunities that Paul had to sit and write to the other churches. God's doing his work, even though the world would try to shut the church up. Don't be ashamed to testify about our Lord, or ashamed of me as his prisoner, but join with me in suffering for the gospel, by the power of God who saved us and called us to a holy life, not because of anything we've done, but because of his own purpose and grace, to call us out of the darkness of sin and into his marvelous light. All by his grace and his goodness. And this grace was given us in Christ Jesus before the beginning of time. God has it all planned out, and he knows what each day will bring. But even now, it's been revealed. That plan of God was revealed through the appearing of our Savior Christ Jesus. Just as you heard your mother and grandmother tell you about those promises that God gave to Adam and Eve, to Noah and Mrs. Noah, to their children, to Abraham, Sarah, Rebecca and Isaac, Jacob and his family and children, and on down the line, King David, Solomon, so many others. God gave us his grace, and he showed up now at just the right time in his Son, Christ Jesus. And what did he do? He kept those promises. He destroyed death. And he's brought life and immortality to light through the gospel, through the good news. This is the gift that was given to you, Timothy. Keep unwrapping it. Keep sharing it. Keep nurturing this and teaching others to pass on down this word from Jesus.

0: generation to generation, just as it was passed on down to you. Remember the words of Psalm 145. One generation commends your works to another, O God. They tell of your mighty acts. And so as you brought your children to the house of the Lord today, and you think of those who raised you in the faith, who are not with us anymore this side of heaven, how they passed on down to you God's works, so that you see him active each and every day. Whether you sit down on a bench with some little ones and point them to Jesus, or you do it while you're walking and talking. As Deuteronomy says, fix these words of mine in your hearts and minds. Teach them to your children, talking about them when you sit at home and when you walk along the road, when you lie down and when you get up. Wherever you are, wherever you go, keep this word of the Lord that nurtures you being planted in the hearts, in the minds, in the souls of those who follow. From generation to generation, every single stage of life, the Lord's word speaks and the Lord's word endures. And that's where we continue to tell the story, not only with words, but also with our deeds, our actions, of sharing for the needs of others. Those who need clothing, those who need food, those who need shelter, those who need visits in prison, or when they're sick. To bring the love of Jesus, nurtured in you by those who brought you to Jesus. And as someone said, if you don't teach your kids about Jesus, oh, they'll learn. The world will teach them otherwise. How much more important it is to take your children, your grandchildren, your nieces, your nephews, your neighbors, your neighbor kids, and say, do you know there's someone who loves you every single second, every single day? And he made a promise to be with you all the time. And if they don't know Jesus already, we let them know that Jesus is that one. Just as Timothy came to know Jesus, the ground was prepped, so to speak, by his mother and grandmother, planting the seeds of the word and faith, bringing him up in those scriptures, those words of the Old Testament. But now those words of the Old Testament seen more clearly, crystal clearly, in Jesus Christ. Yes, the world's teaching, but thank God we got Jesus and his word to overcome the world's teaching, but also to pass it on from generation to generation. And so as Paul wrote to Timothy, join me in suffering for the cause of Christ. The crosses we bear aren't anything close to the cross that Christ endured, because he had our sins upon himself. But yet he's with us as we bear our daily crosses, pointing to Jesus, and then scooping the kids up and saying, here's the one who loves you no matter what, every day, year in, year out. And he wants you to come home to him. And yes, God didn't bring children into the world just to live in this world. He wants them to be with him forever. And that's why we have been blessed by mothers and fathers who brought us to Christ. And that's why we bless the younger generations and keep bringing them to Christ. May not always listen, but things also stick. And remember, the Lord promised, train up a child in the way they should go, and when they're old, they won't depart from it. Through all of those generations and spans of life, thank God for those who brought you to Jesus and his word. And so as you saw that mom reading her word, her son catching her reading it, and then picking up that habit himself, And then they praise the Lord together. And that's what we do daily as a little bit of a picture of what heaven will be like when we are gathered with one another, not with the written word anymore, but with the word who became flesh and made his dwelling among us so that we could dwell with him forever. In the name of Christ, thank God for those who nurtured you in the faith, and keep that nurturing going for your family members as well as those all around you in the community and throughout the world. In Christ's name, amen. And as you go out into God's world with his word to nurture the generations around and following, may the God of peace, who through the blood of the eternal covenant brought back from the dead our Lord Jesus, that great shepherd of the sheep, equip you with everything good for doing his will. And may he work in us what is pleasing to him, through Jesus Christ, to whom be glory forever and ever. Amen.
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5: Have you ever imagined what it would be like to be taught by the greatest teacher there ever was? Can you imagine sitting at the feet of Jesus like one of his 12 disciples? Or having him come into your home like Martha and to hear from his mouth wisdom from above? Today I would like us to focus on the words of Jesus as recorded by Luke in chapter 6. Jesus was teaching his disciples, as well as those who hear or read his words, about three actions that followers of him should not do. He also gave them three actions that his followers should do. I connected each do not with a do action. The first do not command is, do not judge, and you will not be judged. It is quite natural for one to judge. The usual person one judges is one's neighbor, starting in one's own household and extending to all those one meets along life's path. Jesus is saying, knock it off, a phrase that my dad would say when my brothers and I were roughhousing. If you do judge others, you will be judged. You will be judged by the same standard that you judge others. One also is prone or susceptible to judging oneself, oftentimes harshly. Again, Jesus is saying, knock it off. I connected the first, do not judge, with Jesus' command, also found in Luke chapter 6. Do be merciful. Jesus went on to declare, as your Father, your Creator, is merciful. How do you understand the term mercy? I would say that mercy means undeserved grace. I think of a football game that has the mercy rule, when the score is way out of hand and the game is halted. Another term that may come to mind is compassion. Again, God has compassion on those who suffer, especially those who suffer through no fault of their own. God also has compassion on those who disobey him. If he did not have compassion on sinners, then none of us would receive God's mercy. In Jesus, we see a teacher who did what he preached. Jesus did not enter this world to condemn the world, but rather to save the world. Jesus, like his heavenly Father, is merciful. His mercy extends to you. Yes, to you, no matter your sin or disobedience to your Creator and his commands. Yes, God's mercy is yours when you place your faith in Jesus. This has been Pastor Ricky Jacob of Jesus Our Savior Lutheran Church and Preschool of Winnebago. I close with the words of Jesus. Be merciful, just as your Father is merciful.
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3: A major shakeup in the U.S. Senate in Louisiana. I'm Ann Carrick, Fox News. Republican Senator and vocal Trump critic Bill Cassidy defeated in Louisiana's Senate primary. Trump-backed Congresswoman Julia Letlow and State Treasurer John Fleming advancing to a runoff in June. Fox's Chanley Painter.
6: Incumbent Louisiana Senator Bill Cassidy finished third in the Republican primary, ending his bid for re-election. And while Letlow finished first by nearly 20 points, Louisiana election rules call for a runoff between the top two candidates if no candidate wins a majority of the vote. Cassidy, who faced backlash from many Republicans after voting to convict President Trump in his second impeachment trial following the January 6th riot at the U.S. Capitol. He also broke with President Trump on key issues, the president calling Cassidy a, quote, disloyal disaster.
3: For Democrats, Jamie Davis advanced to a runoff with the second spot too close to call. Military action against the Iranian regime could be restarting. President Trump and Israeli Prime Minister Benjamin Netanyahu set to speak today. Fox's Trey Yingst is in Tel Aviv.
7: Regional intelligence sources tell Fox News they assess the Iranians believe they can drag out this current stalemate for at least 2 weeks. But the prevailing assessment inside of Iran is that President Trump may resort to military action. And Tehran is now deliberately pursuing a strategy of deception and delay with the hopes that buying time will complicate any potential return to war. These sources say Iranian officials are looking at the World Cup and America's 250th anniversary as a backstop that could work in their favor. Tension remains high across the Middle East as the region waits to see if the war will resume in the days ahead. So far, efforts toward a diplomatic solution have failed, with Iran unwilling to make the necessary concessions to reach a deal.
3: President Trump on his return trip from China saying he was unhappy with the opening response from Iran. 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
10: With considerable cloud cover and some partial sun in some areas today, shower and storm chances, especially late, some could be strong. Highs range in the mid and upper 80s with south winds 15 to 30. Showers and thunderstorms into tonight, some strong with a low at 48. And then on Monday, we'll stay with considerable cloud cover and looking at more developing showers and thunderstorms on Monday with high temperatures dropping off into the mid-60s with north winds 10 to 20. Showers continue into Monday night, followed by a low of 41 with north winds 15 to 30. And the outlook for Tuesday does call for a mix of clouds and sunshine developing with highs in the upper 50s with northwest winds gusting at 15 to 25. Back to 37 with a clear sky on Tuesday night. They'll rebound to 62 with a mix of clouds and sun for Wednesday. 42 on Wednesday night. 63 with partial sun allowing some cloudiness on Thursday. I'm weatherology meteorologist Paul Trombley, and that's KTIC weather on Classic Country KTIC.
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0: Classic Country KTIC Fist City from Loretta Lynn. Good morning. I'm JD Gibbs. 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

John Williams. I love this time of the noon hour on a Sunday afternoon because it's when we hop into the KTIC time machine for a way back classic. And we are going way back this time around, back to 1959 to hear a song that was this singer's most successful song of his career. It spent 5 weeks at number one on the Billboard Hot Country and Western charts. 1959 is when Stonewall Jackson had a big hit on his hands with Waterloo. It's on Classic Country KTIC.

0: Classic Country KTIC. When you say nothing at all from Keith Whitley, we have an information break here, which includes an update from Fox News. Hopefully you have heard that we have partnered with Fox News for our national and worldwide news provider, something that I am not kidding you when I say this has been in the works for years. Over the past several years, we've had conversations with Fox about becoming an affiliate, and this time around, everything came together, worked like a charm, and now we are a Fox News affiliate. In addition to their news updates, every weekday throughout the day, you'll hear Fox Business Reports, also features like Military Matters, Securing America, and Fox on Tech. 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We also have a weather update coming up quick, then we'll continue the music with Merle Haggard and Tim McGraw on Classic Country KTIC.
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4: I'm Paul Stevens. President Trump warning that Iran will face a, quote, very bad time, unquote, if a peace agreement is not reached soon.
5: Regional intelligence sources tell Fox News they assess the Iranians believe they can drag out this current stalemate for at least 2 weeks. But the prevailing assessment inside of Iran is that President Trump may resort to military action.
4: Fox's Trey Yingst in Tel Aviv, Israel, an incumbent U.S. Senate member from Louisiana and critic of the president, defeated in a Saturday primary.
6: Trump backed Congresswoman Julia Letlow and State Treasurer John Fleming will now face off in a runoff on June 27th. Incumbent Louisiana Senator Bill Cassidy finished third in the Republican primary, ending his bid for re-election.
4: That update from Fox's Chan Lee Painter, that runoff is June 27th. 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
9: Some sunny breaks this afternoon, along with some scattered storms, especially late. High temperature readings reach into the upper 80s. South winds gusting from 20 to 35 miles per hour. Showers and thunderstorms into tonight, some strong with a low at 48. And then on Monday, we'll stay with considerable cloud cover and looking at more developing showers and thunderstorms on Monday, with high temperatures dropping off into the mid-60s with north winds 10 to 20. Showers continue into Monday night, followed by a low of 41 with north winds 15 to 30. And the outlook for Tuesday does call for a mix of clouds and sunshine developing, with highs in the upper 50s with northwest winds gusting at 15 to 25. Back to 37 with a clear sky on Tuesday night. No rebound to 62 with a mix of clouds and sun for Wednesday. 42 on Wednesday night, 63 with partial sun, allow us some cloudiness on Thursday. I'm weatherology meteorologist Paul Trombley, and that's KTIC weather on Classic Country KTIC.
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Good to have you along this afternoon. We have a Fox News update coming up at the top of the hour. Our latest weather. Right now, Jeannie C. Riley, Harper Valley PTI.

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0: Classic Country KTIC Fist City from Loretta Lynn. Good morning. I'm JD Gibbs. Great to be with you here on an early Sunday afternoon at our usual get together time. 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

Tulsa time from Don Williams. I love this time of the noon hour on a Sunday afternoon because it's when we hop into the KTIC time machine for a way back classic. And we are going way back this time around, back to 1959 to hear a song that was this singer's most successful song of his career. It spent 5 weeks at number one on the Billboard Hot Country and Western charts. 1959 is when Stonewall Jackson had a big hit on his hands with Waterloo. It's on Classic Country.

0: Classic Country KTIC. When you say nothing at all from Keith Whitley, we have an information break here, which includes an update from Fox News. Hopefully you have heard that we have partnered with Fox News for our national and worldwide news provider, something that I'm not kidding you when I say this has been in the works for years. Over the past several years, we've had conversations with Fox about becoming an affiliate, and this time around, everything came together, worked like a charm, and now we are a Fox News affiliate. In addition to their news updates, every weekday throughout the day, you'll hear Fox Business Reports, also features like Military Matters, Securing America, and Fox on Tech. 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We also have a weather update coming up quick, then we'll continue the music with Merle Haggard and Tim McGraw on Classic Country KTIC.
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5: Incumbent Louisiana Senator Bill Cassidy finished third in the Republican primary, ending his bid for re-election. Cassidy, who faced backlash from many Republicans after voting to convict President Trump in his second impeachment trial following the January 6th riot at the U.S. Capitol, also broke with President Trump on key issues, the president calling Cassidy a, quote, disloyal disaster.
6: Runoffs for the top two are June 27th. President Trump and Israeli Prime Minister Benjamin Netanyahu speaking today. Fox's Trey Yingst is in Tel Aviv.
7: The prevailing assessment inside of Iran is that President Trump may resort to military action, and Tehran is now deliberately pursuing a strategy of deception and delay with the hopes that buying time will complicate any potential return to war.
6: America is listening to Fox News.
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10: Some sunny breaks this afternoon, along with some scattered storms, especially late. High temperature readings reach into the upper 80s. South winds gusting from 20 to 35 miles per hour. Showers and thunderstorms into tonight, some strong with a low at 48. And then on Monday, we'll stay with considerable cloud cover and looking at more developing showers and thunderstorms on Monday, with high temperatures dropping off into the mid-60s with north winds 10 to 20. Showers continue into Monday night, followed by a low of 41 with north winds 15 to 30. And the outlook for Tuesday does call for a mix of clouds and sunshine developing, with highs in the upper 50s with northwest winds gusting at 15 to 25. Back to 37 with a clear sky on Tuesday night. No rebound to 62 with a mix of clouds and sun for Wednesday. 42 on Wednesday night, 63 with partial sun, along with some cloudiness on Thursday. I'm weatherology meteorologist Paul Trombley, and that's KTIC weather on Classic Country KTIC.
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Classic Country, KTIC. Good to have you along this afternoon. We have a Fox News update coming up at the top of the hour. Our latest weather. Right now, Jeannie C. Riley, Harper Valley.

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0: this afternoon, along with some scattered storms, especially late. High temperature readings reach into the upper 80s. South winds gusting from 20 to 35 miles per hour. Showers and thunderstorms into tonight, some strong with a low at 48. And then on Monday, we'll stay with considerable cloud cover and looking at more developing showers and thunderstorms on Monday, with high temperatures dropping off into the mid-60s with north winds 10 to 20. Showers continue into Monday night, followed by a low of 41 with north winds 15 to 30. And the outlook for Tuesday does call for a mix of clouds and sunshine developing with highs in the upper 50s with northwest winds gusting at 15 to 25. Back to 37 with a clear sky on Tuesday night. They'll rebound to 62 with a mix of clouds and sun for Wednesday. 42 on Wednesday night. 63 with partial sun along with some cloudiness on Thursday. I'm weatherology meteorologist Paul Trombley, and that's KTIC weather on Classic Country KTIC.
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0: 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And as you might imagine, it takes a number of people to make something like this happen, thanks to Siffring Landscaping and Garden Center east of Fremont, Lane's Tree Service, Kelp Seed and 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

perfect country and western song. I wrote him back a letter and I told him it was not the perfect country and western song because he hadn't said anything at all about mama, or trains, or trucks, or prisons.

Classic Country KTIC. It definitely still seems weird saying the late David Allan Coe, his classic, "You Never Even Called Me By My Name." Time for us to get back into the KTIC time machine for a way back classic. This time around, we're going to be hearing a song that has since been recorded by so many different people, including Ricky Van Shelton, who had a number one hit with it back in 1988-1989. But we're going back to hear the original. In 1963, it was a number one hit for Ned Miller. From a Jack to a King is here on Classic Country KTIC.

0: Classic Country, KTIC, Little Ways from Dwight Yoakam. 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Coming up here at 2 o'clock, Craig Ebel takes over with 2 hours of polka music. It's polka time. Then at 4 o'clock, great Western music, cowboy poetry, good conversation with Red Steagall and his guests on Cowboy Corner. After this information break, which includes a Fox News update and our latest weather forecast, we'll continue the country with Shenandoah and Vince Gill on Classic Country KTIC.
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5: News. I'm Carmen Roberts. Republican voters in Louisiana deny U.S. Senator Bill Cassidy a third term in office. He finished yesterday's GOP primary in third place. He's accepting defeat and staying strong.
6: When you participate in democracy, sometimes it doesn't turn out the way you want it to. But you don't pout. You don't whine. You don't claim the election was stolen.
5: The top two vote-getters, State Treasurer John Fleming and Trump-endorsed Congresswoman Julia Letlow, face a runoff in late June. With North America's largest commuter rail system shut down by a union strike, New York Governor Kathy Hochul's begging unions to resume talks, and MTA CEO Yano Lieber says,
7: "We are available to negotiate. 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We need a partner who's willing to respond to ideas and come up with ideas and find a settlement."
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9: Some sunny breaks this afternoon, along with some scattered storms, especially late. High temperature readings reach into the upper 80s. South winds gusting from 20 to 35 miles per hour. Showers and thunderstorms into tonight. Some strong with a low at 48. And then on Monday, we'll stay with considerable cloud cover and looking at more developing showers and thunderstorms on Monday, with high temperatures dropping off into the mid-60s with north winds 10 to 20. Showers continue into Monday night, followed by a low of 41 with north winds 15 to 30. And the outlook for Tuesday does call for a mix of clouds and sunshine developing, with highs in the upper 50s with northwest winds gusting at 15 to 25. Back to 37 with a clear sky on Tuesday night. Now a rebound to 62 with a mix of clouds and sun for Wednesday. 42 on Wednesday night. 63 with partial sun, allowing some cloudiness on Thursday. I'm weatherology meteorologist Paul Trombley, and that's KTIC weather on Classic Country KTIC.
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I'm J.D. Gibbs, wrapping up my first get-together with you. I'll be back with you just after 5. Right now, more great country. Here's Charlie Pride on Classic Country, KTIC.

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1: Fox News, I'm Carmen Roberts. Republican voters in Louisiana deny U.S. Senator Bill Cassidy a third term in office. He finished yesterday's GOP primary in third place. He's accepting defeat and staying strong.
2: When you participate in democracy, sometimes it doesn't turn out the way you want it to. But you don't pout. You don't whine. You don't claim the election was stolen.
1: The top two vote-getters, State Treasurer John Fleming and Trump-endorsed Congresswoman Julia Letlow, face a runoff in late June. With North America's largest commuter rail system shut down by a union strike, New York Governor Kathy Hochul's begging unions to resume talks, and MTA CEO Yano Lieber says,
3: "We are available to negotiate. We really need a partner. We need a partner who's willing to respond to ideas and come up with ideas and find a settlement."
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4: Some sunny breaks this afternoon, along with some scattered storms, especially late. High temperature readings reach into the upper 80s. South winds gusting from 20 to 35 miles per hour. Showers and thunderstorms into tonight, some strong with a low at 48. And then on Monday, we'll stay with considerable cloud cover and looking at more developing showers and thunderstorms on Monday, with high temperatures dropping off into the mid-60s with north winds 10 to 20. Showers continue into Monday night, followed by a low of 41 with north winds 15 to 30. And the outlook for Tuesday does call for a mix of clouds and sunshine developing, with highs in the upper 50s with northwest winds gusting at 15 to 25. Back to 37 with a clear sky on Tuesday night. They'll rebound to 62 with a mix of clouds and sun for Wednesday. 42 on Wednesday night, 63 with partial sun, along with some cloudiness on Thursday. I'm weatherology meteorologist Paul Trombley, and that's KTIC weather on Classic Country KTIC.
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and off we go again. It's another edition of It's Polka Time. Hi, polka music fans. Your polka DJ, Craig Ebel, settling in once again, spinning you the best, biggest, and widest variety of polka music on It's Polka Time. Kicking off our show today is Kathy from Canada and the Wooden Shoes Polka.

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0: Lawrence Duco and his Red Raven Orchestra doing for you the Shoemaker Polka. Before that, we heard music of Tommy Mrozinski and the Mrozinski Brothers Aleatoric Ensemble, a selection from their In Session recording, and a tune called Polka Shoes Polka. And kicking off our show today, Kathy from Canada, Kathy Zamyatsvogt, from her recording The Girl Next Door, and a song called The Wooden Shoes Polka. That's for you on It's Polka Time. Hello, everyone. 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

0: hailing from Whitehall, Pennsylvania. That's Walt Groller and the orchestra, a selection from his Pennsylvania Polka Fun recording, and a song called Pittsburgh, Pennsylvania, on its Polka Time.
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4: Some sunny breaks this afternoon, along with some scattered storms, especially late. High temperature readings reach into the upper 80s. South winds gusting from 20 to 35 miles per hour. Showers and thunderstorms into tonight, some strong with a low at 48. And then on Monday, we'll stay with considerable cloud cover and looking at more developing showers and thunderstorms on Monday, with high temperatures dropping off into the mid-60s with north winds 10 to 20. Showers continue into Monday night, followed by a low of 41 with north winds 15 to 30. And the outlook for Tuesday does call for a mix of clouds and sunshine developing with highs in the upper 50s with northwest winds gusting at 15 to 25. Back to 37 with a clear sky on Tuesday night. They'll rebound to 62 with a mix of clouds and sun for Wednesday. 42 on Wednesday night. 63 with partial sun allowing some cloudiness on Thursday. I'm weatherology meteorologist Paul Trombley, and that's KTIC weather on Classic Country KTIC.
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6: Hi, everybody. This is Carl with Brave Combo. I'm talking to you from Denton, Texas, the home of happiness. You are listening to It's Polka Time with Craig Ebel. So get up off the couch and start dancing.

There they go. Hailing from Denton, Texas, also one of the featured performers at next weekend's 60th Annual National Polka Festival in Ennis, Texas. That's Brave Combo, a selection from their recording Polkas for a Gloomy World, and a song called The Flying Saucer Polka. That's for you on It's Polka Time. Hello, everyone. Welcome to your radio. Welcome to another edition of It's Polka Time. I'm your host, Craig Ebel, settling in once again, spinning you guaranteed the biggest, best, and widest variety of polka music right now on It's Polka Time. We don't have any new music or requests or dedications on today's show. However, I'm going to send this segment out to my good friend and colleague, Mr. Jimmy Sturr from Florida, New York. I spent 9 days with him on a cruise ship in January, touring the ABC Islands, along with many other polka bands. And talking with Jimmy, he says, Craig, I listen to your show every Saturday night over the Jammer, polkajammernetwork.org. Apparently, every Saturday night when the band isn't playing, he has pizza parties. He throws together all these pizza parties on Saturday evening while he listens to his own show. Then he keeps the radio on or the computer and he listens to the Polka Jammer Network. And he said, Craig, I always tune into your show each and every week when I can. Play me a song once in a while. Well, tell you what, Jim, I'm going to dedicate this whole segment just to you. Here's Casey Shaversky in the orchestra with a song called Pizza and Pop.

Craig would love to hear from the listeners of It's Polka Time, and if you would like to make requests or dedications, please send them in on a postcard or letter to It's Polka Time, P.O. Box 32757, Minneapolis, Minnesota 55432. That's It's Polka Time, P.O. 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Be sure to include the call letters of the radio station you're listening to. 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Again, be sure to include the call letters of the radio station you're listening to. 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And now it's time to open that vault of the old 78s as It's Polka Time relives the past.

taken from an old-time 78 RPM record on the Robin Hood record label, an old-time 78 shellac disc. That's the Wild One. Louis Prima and his orchestra with a song called Pizza and Beer, right here on It's Polka Time. One more song going out for Mr. Jimmy Stir out there. Crazy Carl and the Country Dutchman. From the concertina solos recording in a song called Pizza Polka.

0: multi-Grammy nominated and award-winning Jimmy Sturr and his orchestra, a selection from his recording Gone Polka, featuring country western music star Mr. Willie Nelson on an Ernest Tubb tune called Walls Across Texas. That's for you on It's Polka Time. This Memorial weekend, travel to Ennis, Texas for the 60th Annual National Polka Festival, May 22nd through the 24th. Polka bands performing this year include Jody Mikula Orchestra, Czech and Then Some, the Dyka Brothers, Mark Vithladal, Alex Meixner, Ennis Czech Boys, the Braha Brothers, Vanyeks of West, Czechaholics, Texas Soundcheck, the Moravians, Elpen Musikanten, Lone Star Legends, direct from the Czech Republic, Pardubiska Muzika, and Brave Combo. 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The 54th Annual National Polka Festival this Memorial Holiday weekend in Ennis, Texas, May 22nd through the 24th. Presented by Corona Premier, the official beer of National Polka Festival.
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0: Joey the Cow Polka King Misculin will help me put a wrap on the first hour of the program with his rendition of the TikTok Polka. Stick around, polka fans. Lots more happy, snappy polka music coming your way in Hour 2 of It's Polka Time.
1: 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Craig will be right back with another hour of exciting polka music on It's Polka Time.

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1: I'm Paul Stevens. President Trump and Israeli Prime Minister Benjamin Netanyahu speaking today.
2: The prevailing assessment inside of Iran is that President Trump may resort to military action, and Tehran is now deliberately pursuing a strategy of deception and delay with the hopes that buying time will complicate any potential return to war.
1: And that's Fox's Trey Yingst in Tel Aviv. Kentucky GOP Congressman Thomas Massey not backing down from opposing U.S. military operations in Iran.
3: But you can tell that I'm ahead in the polls and they're desperate. That's why they're sending the Secretary of War to my district tomorrow. That's why the president's losing sleep and tweeting about this. That's why AIPAC has dumped another $3 million into my race this weekend.
1: Congressman Massey on ABC's This Week referring to the American-Israel Public Affairs Committee. 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
4: Some sunny breaks this afternoon, along with some scattered storms, especially late. High temperature readings reach into the upper 80s. South winds gusting from 20 to 35 miles per hour. Showers and thunderstorms into tonight, some strong with a low at 48. And then on Monday, we'll stay with considerable cloud cover and looking at more developing showers and thunderstorms on Monday, with high temperatures dropping off into the mid-60s with north winds 10 to 20. Showers continue into Monday night, followed by a low of 41 with north winds 15 to 30. And the outlook for Tuesday does call for a mix of clouds and sunshine developing with highs in the upper 50s with northwest winds gusting at 15 to 25. Back to 37 with a clear sky on Tuesday night. They'll rebound to 62 with a mix of clouds and sun for Wednesday. 42 on Wednesday night, 63 with partial sun along with some cloudiness on Thursday. I'm weatherology meteorologist Paul Trombley, and that's KTIC weather on Classic Country KTIC.
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0: Don't you know about the bird? 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

0: America's Polka King, the late great Frankie Yankovic, and all the Yanks with Who Stole the Kishka. Before that, we were in the 1930s with the Plehaw Brothers, taken from an old-time 78 RPM shellac disc on the Decca record label, and their rendition of the Our Katie Polka. We also heard some honky-style polka music of the Trelltones from their Polka Extravaganza recording and a song called My Kata Polka. And kicking off hour two, from New Braunfels, Texas, the Bohemian Dutchman and the Rain Rain Polka. That's for you on It's Polka Time. Hello, everyone. 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Available to the listeners of It's Polka Time. 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

Going back to the year 1962 with the Earl Schmidt Orchestra, featuring Jerry Schuft on the concertina and their version of the Redbird Polka on It's Polka Time.

0: From America's Little Switzerland, New Glarus, Wisconsin, that's the Roger Bright Band, a selection taken from the 1969 recording Longing for Switzerland, featuring Roby Schneider on the yodel, Gene Thibault doing the vocal on Longing for Switzerland, on its polka time. 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
1: Scattered showers and thunderstorms moving through the region tonight with mostly cloudy skies and a low of 47 degrees. West, northwest winds at 25 miles per hour, gust to 35 miles per hour. Monday, rain showers and thunderstorms with cloudy skies and a high of 61. North winds at 15 miles per hour, gust to 25. A cold front moves through Monday night, pushing the last of those rain showers out of our region. By Tuesday, we'll be looking at partly sunny conditions and a high of 57. Northwest winds at 25 miles per hour, gust to 30. Those winds settle down on Wednesday, leaving partly sunny skies and a high of 61. Thursday, isolated rain showers throughout the afternoon, mostly cloudy with a high of 64. I'm weatherology meteorologist Bella Pittman, and that's KTIC weather on Classic Country KTIC.
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Hailing from Unskisville, Connecticut, that's Dick Pillar and the Polka Bration Band with the Polka DJ Polka. That's for you on It's Polka Time. This is your Polka DJ, Craig Ebel, settling in once again, spinning you the best and biggest variety of polka music in this second hour of It's Polka Time. And every once in a while, I have to hear something by the Ivan Kale Band. They always said, more milk in the pail with Ivan Kale. Here's the Ivan Kale Band with the Three Yanks Polka on It's Polka Time.

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Now let's go to Detroit, Michigan, and hear music of the Ronnie Dodich Band. And here's a song called Susan's Polka on its Polka Time.

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0: That's the 47th Street Concertina Club. From their recording Concertinas Galore and a tune called Wally Starajacek on its Polka Time. This Memorial weekend, travel to Ennis, Texas for the 60th Annual National Polka Festival, May 22nd through the 24th. Polka bands performing this year include Jody Mikula Orchestra, Czech and Then Some, the Dojka Brothers, Mark Vithledal, Alex Meixner, Ennis Czech Boys, the Praha Brothers, Vanyeks of West, Czechaholics, Texas Soundcheck, the Moravians, Elpen Muzikanten, Lone Star Legends, direct from the Czech Republic, Pardubiska Muzika, and Brave Combo. 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

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That's David Austin and the band. 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
0: Hey folks, that's going to do it for me, Craig Ebel, on another edition of It's Polka Time. Hope you enjoyed our show. We'll do it all again next week. Taking Me Home is some Tex-Mex Conjunto style polka music with Paulino Bernal and a tune called My Favorite Polka. We'll see you next week on the radio for another edition of It's Polka Time. So long, everyone.

0: 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It's Polka Time with your host, Craig Ebel, is a recorded production of Ebel Entertainment in cooperation with 840 KTIC. 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
1: Fox News, I'm Carmen Roberts. Saudi Arabia is condemning the drone attack that targeted a UAE nuclear power plant. That's raising fears of renewed conflict with Iran. President Trump spoke by phone today with Israel's prime minister about what's next.
2: We have reports that say the U.S. and Israel are undergoing the most intense preparations for these renewed attacks against Iran since the ceasefire was agreed last month.
1: Fox's Ashley Webster in Tel Aviv. New York's Governor Kathy Hochul is pleading with the Long Island Railroad unions who went on strike yesterday to restart negotiations.
3: The work you do is absolutely vital. Absolutely. I value your labor, and I believe that you deserve fair wages and benefits. But this strike has put all that at risk.
1: The strike has stranded hundreds of thousands of commuters. 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
4: Scattered showers and thunderstorms moving through the region tonight with mostly cloudy skies and a low of 47 degrees. West northwest winds at 25 miles per hour, gust to 35 miles per hour. Monday, rain showers and thunderstorms with cloudy skies and a high of 61. North winds at 15 miles per hour, gust to 25. A cold front moves through Monday night, pushing the last of those rain showers out of our region. By Tuesday, we'll be looking at partly sunny conditions and a high of 57. Northwest winds at 25 miles per hour, gust to 30. Those winds settle down on Wednesday, leaving partly sunny skies and a high of 61. Thursday, isolated rain showers throughout the afternoon, mostly cloudy with a high of 64. I'm weatherology meteorologist Bella Pittman, and that's KTIC weather on Classic Country KTIC.
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5: 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Well, boys, before we listen to Buster tell his stories one more time, let's do one of our songs called Dear Mama, I'm a Cowboy. Are you ready?
6: Yep.
5: All right. He'll understand this. So here we go.

0: Dear Mama, I'm a cowboy. Don't let that break your heart, because I'm proud of it. Proud to be a cowboy. You folks stay with us. We'll be right back with more of Cowboy Corner. And one more time, we get to hear the voice of Buster Welch tell his stories in his own way. Don't go anywhere. We'll be right back. 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
3: The great cattle mystery. Ever driven by a pasture and noticed all the cattle facing the same direction? Farmers have known about this for centuries. They'll tell you cattle face into the wind to stay warm, or turn their broadside to the sun on cold mornings to soak up heat. Smart animals, right? But here's where it gets interesting. Back in 2008, scientists studying thousands of Google Earth images claimed they found something wild. On calm days, cattle might actually be lining up north and south with Earth's magnetic field, like living compasses. Now, the scientific jury's still out on that one. But here's what we do know for sure. Whether it's wind, sun, herd instinct, or maybe even something we haven't figured out yet, cattle are a lot smarter than most people give them credit for. And the farmers that work with them every day, they notice things the rest of us miss. 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
9: You're listening to Cowboy Corner. I'm Red Steagall here in the bunkhouse with Buck and Badger and all the boys. And a special guest, a return visit from my very dear friend out at the Double Mountain River Ranch out in West Texas, Mr. Buster Welch. Buster, I'll get that right one of these days the first time I say it.
10: Well, that's all right. I think you did real good.
9: How about a cup of coffee?
10: Oh, boy, I'd love one. It don't take much water to make good coffee, Red.
9: Well, he didn't use much water.
10: Oh, good.
9: Oh, Buster, you got a good story for us?
10: Well, you know, the funny thing, I read Distant Mirrors, and the lady that wrote that said, a lot of this depends on the media that day, and said all the media reports is what went wrong. And it seems like these stories I get to tell you about things that went wrong. And, you know, adventure is a result of bad planning.
8: That's right.
10: But I've seen some adventures start with good planning, and just things go bad. And another man that I think was an outstanding cowboy and cowman was James Kinney. And he worked for Proctor's. He was 15 years older than me, and it's amazing how near our path followed.
8: Yes.
10: I think Foy had a big influence on James. I thought James could handle horses, cattle, and men better than anybody I'd been around besides Foy. Well, I was out there at that old Big D Ranch in Brandon, and James had bought a whole gob of cows out of Florida that had been handled with dogs, Bramer Cross cattle, up there in that old big rough mountain country. Mm-hmm. Well, we'd been gathering, and we had, I think, probably close to 500 cows. And we came up on top out of some rough country to a roundup ground he had up there, going to brand those calves, but boy, those cows acted funny. They didn't. They were. I think they were as confused as we were. You know, they hadn't been handled with the horse, and they were probably wondering where a dog for. You know, a cowpuncher, he's supposed to be able to figure out what a cow's thinking. That cowboy prides himself in watching that man on his left over there on drive. What's he thinking? You know, I heard a good story about. Said a cowpuncher rode up to a tank where a school marm, thinking there's all off working cattle, had gone swimming. And she had stacked her clothes on the bank, was just swimming in the nude. And this cowpuncher just rode up and sat down by her clothes. She scolded him several times and told him to leave. And he said, "Oh, no, ma'am." Said, "I want to visit with you." And she saw an old tub over there. The women had come down there to do the washing, and one of them had evidently left her tub, and it was just kind of sticking up out of the water. And she went over and got it and put it up in front of her and marched up to that cowboy and said, "Young man, you know what I think?" He said, "Yes, ma'am, I know exactly what you think. You think that tub's got a bottom in it." But those cows were really acting funny. So we got up there at that roundup ground, and James just put two flankers down and two men to brand and dehorn and cut, and kept everybody else horseback. Well, they went to dragging calves, and he did, and just real easy, because boy, those cows really got excited the first one of them calves he roped and he balled, you know. They thought the dogs had a hold of him. But he kept just easing around and dragging them calves out of there and stopping. He'd just stop, wait till they settled down. And a little while, those cows just went to, some of them went to laying down, chewing the cud, got settled right down. We had a lot of calves to brand, and he put another crew, two more flanking crews down, and another calf dragger. Boy, we went that work. Now, we were going through those calves. Those Bramer calves are easier to throw than them old Herefords, you know, and we was going on. Some guy spotted us from the highway, and it was about a quarter of a mile probably to highway, and I guess he had a camera. He might have been a professional photographer, and he came walking up, and I guess the cattle saw him walking up, and when he squatted down, that those cows just started a run. You've heard about how they'll all go. Every cow was in a dead run at the same time. Every cow, I don't know how they got that signal, but they were in a dead run. Lucky he was kind of a little off angle from us, and it put them going by us instead of over the top of us. Well, we were all running, trying to get on our horses, and horses broke loose, and one or two horses was in the path of the cattle, and they broke loose and went with them. And it took us a while. I remember A.J. Norton was running side by side with me, and his horse spooked and fell over and crushed his stirrup. And he had to ride without a stirrup. we got a horse back, and James and those four men had been holding cattle, stayed ahead of them. Boy, it is slick rocks, too, and we was knocking sparks out of them rocks to get around in front of those cows. And we got them stopped just before they went off in an old rough canyon. About 7 or 8 cows fell off in there. And I didn't go with them, but the boys, there was 3 or 4 boys, and James went off in there with them. And they said when they hit the bottom of that canyon, James went to forefooting them cows, turned them over, and said, in just a minute, those old Brammer cows figured it out and just stopped dead still. And they come driving them back just like saddle horses. we took them cattle back up there, and James started off again with just one crew. And I don't know whether he put a lookout on the highway. I can't remember, but I think he should have. And we was way after dark getting those cows, Brandon.
11: I wonder what that old boy thought.
10: I don't know. I bet he left there in a hurry. Because that was quite a racket. Boy, those cattle made a lot of racket when they went to running in those rocks, you know, and that speed and everything.
9: Well, I'm going to play a cowboy song, and it's called a cowboy song. I think it's the greatest contemporary cowboy song written by Don Edwards. You want to hear it?
10: Yeah, I'd love to.

0: That song was written by Roy Robinson, Buster, and I think it's just simply called a cowboy song, and I think it's the best contemporary cowboy song ever written, or written in today's time period. When you're talking about those cattle trying to run over you because that photographer came in off the highway, I had a buddy. I took him with us on a roundup up in the Panhandle. Man, we were working yearlings. And his horse was a little lame that morning, and so he decided he didn't want to go with us, and so he stayed in camp and had those yearlings, about 350 of them, right close to the pens, and he realized he was by the gate, and he jumped down, and I'm telling you, they scattered like a covey of quail. We never did get them back. So it doesn't take much to spook them, and especially
1: a man on foot
0: and those cattle with those long ears.
1: Yeah. Boy, a man on foot scares cattle. That I like that story that I always use it when a man on foot causes a stampede, you know. Charlie Russell in his Trails Plowed Under, mm-hmm. He said the old cowpunchers would stick together, you know, and said a known cow thief could meet a big cow man in Kansas City and said you'd think there's lost brothers the way they go together, you know. And he said they'd always stick together, and said one time, he said the old punchers, when they wore out, a lot of them come to town be bartenders. And said there's somewhere up there in Kansas, a Texas crew decided they'd need to liven the night up a little, and four or five of them went and got their horses, come in the saloon shooting. And there was an Eastern drummer in there, and one of these cowboys bumped him and knocked him into the bar, and his hat slid down the bar, his little pillbox hat, you know. And he said he looked at that bartender and said, "Why are you letting these men in here on these horses?" Said the old cowpuncher, looked back at him and said, "What are you doing in here afoot?"
0: You folks stay with us. We'll be right back with more of Cowboy Corner and my special guest, Buster Welch.
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7: Scattered showers and thunderstorms moving through the region tonight with mostly cloudy skies and a low of 47 degrees. West, northwest winds at 25 miles per hour, gust to 35 miles per hour. Monday, rain showers and thunderstorms with cloudy skies and a high of 61. North winds at 15 miles per hour, gust to 25. A cold front moves through Monday night, pushing the last of those rain showers out of our region. By Tuesday, we'll be looking at partly sunny conditions and a high of 57. Northwest winds at 25 miles per hour, gust to 30. Those winds settle down on Wednesday, leaving partly sunny skies and a high of 61. Thursday, isolated rain showers throughout the afternoon, mostly cloudy with a high of 64. I'm weatherology meteorologist Bella Pittman, and that's KTIC weather on Classic Country KTIC.
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0: You're listening to Cowboy Corner. I'm Red Steagall here in the bunkhouse with Buck and Badger and all the boys, and my special guest, my dear friend, Buster West, the Dean of Cutting Horse Trainers, and one of the great cowmen of our time. Buster, it always has to turn to horses when I talk to you. Let's go back into the early days when you first really realized what a cutting horse was. And you told me a story the other night about a horse that you had that you were put in a position where it was real easy to train him and got a lot of good training on him. And tell us a little bit about that horse and who he was and what happened to him.
1: Well, all right. You know what really kindled my interest in a cutting horse was when I was a little kid, my uncle, Levi Garrett, traded for an old horse that my dad had broke and started named Snip, and he's an old steel dust gray horse and a brag cutting horse. Boy, he could work a herd without a bridle. And he was about 18 years old, and he traded for him, gave him to me. And everywhere I went, I followed the men all the time working cattle, and cowboys would gather around him and talk about the things they'd seen him do, you know, holding a cow. And that really put me to interest in a cutting horse, mm-hmm. and watching a cutting horse and watching people on them. And when I went to work for Proctor's, I did a lot of holding the cuts, most boring job there is, but I got to study cutting horses, you know. And that was really what, my dad's cousin, W.B. Welch, trained a horse called Ajax, and he had a question mark on his side out of a government remount stud and a little paint buggy mirror. Another cousin was going to Hardin Simmons, and he borrowed him and took him up there and won the first two go-rounds at Stanford. They just started back having mm-hmm. cuttings there. I think it was about 1934. Carlos Knight was his name, and he is studying to be a preacher and made a good one. And he won both go-rounds, and then in the finals, you couldn't hold a saddle on. And he had trouble riding old Ajax. But a guy followed him home and gave him, and they dickered with W.B. all day and bought that horse for $500. And I think about then you could buy a cow for $10 or $15, yeah. Cheap for a dollar, you know. So that gives you a little idea of how, and that impressed me. And those, I think those things contributed to my paying attention to cutting horses and how they did things. And I had an uncluttered mind, and so I was able to pick up that movement and that style early, you know. But anyway, getting back to that horse, I was working for Ben Jenkins up there in the sand, and Tom Lineberry bought him out. And I'd heard of a job with George Glass, who was a real good cowman over in North Midland, and he had about maybe 700 or 800 head of registered cows. And then he ran about 700 or 800 grade cows. And he had these registered cows set up around the headquarters. And back then, people run a lot of cattle. Once a week, you'd gather one of those pastures, and he had a deal about twice as big as an arena, good sandy soil, and you would mammy out cows that had calved with baby calves, and I'd just pin about 3 to a pen so I could keep them straight, and then you had to tattoo them according to the horn number on the cow. Mm-hmm. And then you'd wean off everything old enough to wean, and you'd just go in there and cut them out. And it was the best training. I never have got any training that worked any better for a cutting horse than that did. And that was one of the best horses I'd ever seen. I had a reputation of riding rough horses, you know, and I'd always rode rough string. And Proctor's, Foy had a horse up there at Seas, got the Buckingham boys off, and there's a little rodeo deal putting on little Sunday, a bunch of boys putting on a little Sunday show over at Pinwell, Texas. And two or three guys come by and wanted me to go ride this horse. So I went over there, and they paid $5. And while I was over there, I saw they had a cutting. Buster Cole and two other guys had a cutting. I thought, well, boy, I got a cutting horse. I'll just come back over here. So I got a guy to haul my horse over there the next Sunday, and I won the cutting. Rode the horse and got, I think I won about $10-15 in the cutting, $5 riding the horse. That's a lot of money when you're making $100 a month, you know. Then come back the next Sunday, and I think they're trying to get people interested in cutting and the show, and so they matched Buster Cole and I. Of course, Buster knew a whole lot and had a good horse, and by gollies, I just out-dumbed him and won that match and won the cutting and rode the horse. And then the horse had belonged to Ben Jenkins, and he gave me half interest in him to take him and train him, and he decided to do something else with him, and that traded me out of my half, and that kind of ended my cutting horse career for a little while.
0: But not for long.
1: No. I figured out then I was going to have to buy me a horse, because they'd see an old kid with a good horse and they'd want to take him before he ruined him.
0: Mm-hmm.
1: You know?
0: What was the first real cutting horse that you rode and trained and won on?
1: Chickasha Mike, and he was a good one. I bought him as a 6-year-old. From Homer Ingham. Warren Shoemaker told this story. I read the other day, somebody sent me, a guy that wrote a story about Chickasha Mike. And he might have talked to me some and other people, but he had it wrong as how this came about. I wasn't working for Homer at the time. In fact, probably at the time this happened, I'd have been working for Proctor's. But anyway, Homer Ingham was neighbors to Warren Shoemaker. And they would trade to work all the time. And Homer was quite a little cowboy. And he never had a horn string. He carried his rope in his hand, and he had it on the saddle horn at all times. Or he'd just lay it across his saddle. He never put his rope on the knee. And I don't know how it kept from worrying him, you know. But anyway, he had a big Palomino horse called Pal. Boy, he was a good one. Man, he was a good one. Warren said they'd been working cattle all day, and Warren had bought a bunch of mares off of N.T. Baca, and they were old Mike mares, and that's a John Zurich horse that was such a famous horse up in there, and everybody wanted those old Mike mares, and he'd bought about 20 of them, I think, and they rode up there and looking at them, and Homer said, Warren, what'll you take for that streak-faced colt sucking his mama there? And Warren said, I thought, well, I'd give 125 a piece to them mares, and said, I just priced him at 100 and water. Said Homer said, sold, and just spurred old Powell to him, and when that colt broke off, he roped him. And then just turned, went to loping toward his fence. And Warren said when he saw what he was going to do, he loped out ahead of him, opened the gate. Said about the time he got through the gate, this colt had choked down and fell over. Said Homer just got off and went down took the rope off of him, got back on his horse, and went on home, waved Warren by, you know. And he said that colt run up and down that fence for about 2 weeks and got weaned. Then he just left him in that pasture and put some mares in there with him and went to breeding him. And he's 6 years old, and I was breaking some horses for Homer. And one of them was really cow. They all had some cow. He had a thoroughbred stud, too, and they weren't any cow in them. But these out of Chickasha Mike was real cow. And I was trying to buy the gilding. And he said, no, I won't sell him, but I'll sell that stud. Said Homer didn't like him as good as he did the thoroughbred horse. Mm-hmm. And I said, well, what do you take for him? He said, I'll take 125. Buster Cole's wife, Mary, was just starting to Texas Tech. And I think he told me that would pay a semester. I don't remember. And so I give 125 for him, range delivered. He had a witch knot in his tail that was growed down and probably dragging the ground. He was pretty heavy tail and heavy maned horse. Had a little bit of that old time Spanish breeding in him, you know. That tail was probably dragging on the ground 2 foot long.
0: My goodness.
1: And all the pictures you see of me back there on him, I had to cut his tail off right at the root to get rid of that witch knot. No way to get it out of there. It was big around as a toe sack. And people nowadays haven't seen horses with real witch knots in their tail like we used to then. Sometimes they'd pull them out themselves. They'd hang it, you know, and you'd see a bobtail horse. But I've got a lot of pictures. I'll show you some of them sometime of him. And tail cut right off the root.
0: Golly.
1: But he made a cutting horse so fast. And I won the first two or three cuttings I took him to.
0: Would you come back and tell us some more stories sometime?
1: Well, yeah, if you don't get tired of them.
0: Oh, we never get tired of them, Buster. We'd love to have you come back at any time you can.
1: Well, I'll get some more of this good coffee, won't
0: you? Can always get Badger's good coffee. You folks stay with us. We'll be right back with more of Cowboy Corner. 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
2: This portion of Cowboy Corner is brought to you by our friends at the Four Sixes Ranches, horses with a history, brands with a background. You're listening to Cowboy Corner. I'm Red Steigall here in the bunkhouse with Jake and Badger and Old Dan and Leon and all the rest of the boys. And I want to start this portion of our show off with a poem that I wrote in 1994. It's called Climbing Out the Other Side, and this is kind of based on a real-life story. Not exactly as I told it in the poem, but I got caught one time not knowing whether I should go down a bluff or not, and I'll never forget it. So I wrote this poem. I hired on at the wagon, green and wet behind the ears. My job was wrangling wood for Coosie's fire. Though I was short on talent, I was long on grit and guts and stuffed plumb full of willing and desire. Now, the more I was around the cowboys, the more I realized this is where I really want to be. I worked as hard as I could work to make the boss a hand, so when he'd need a cowboy, he'd pick me. Was at the next spring branding when I finally got my chance. The older cowboys helped me pick my string. They roped a deep red sorrel with a devil in his eyes. He must have throwed me 20 times that spring. He taught me how to cowboy, and like J.J. Gibson said, you got the makings, learn to roll your own. If someone rolls them for you, you ain't apt to gain a thing. You'll never learn enough to stand alone. The Paladura country is as rough as it can be, but sure is great for cattle when it's green. The calves were big and soggy, and them old cows were slick and fat, the best year anyone had ever seen. The stocker price was on the rise, near 80 cents a pound. The last 2 years were hot and dry and lean. The boss said, this could be the time when we take up the slack. So, boys, be sure you pick this pasture clean. I saddled up the sorrel horse, and he'd come undone. Tried every trick he knew to get me throwed. He took the bit between his teeth and left there on the run, jumping every bush and cactus in the road. I thought if I just let him run, he'd finally settle down. Boy, was I wrong. He never slowed his stride. The boss just laughed as I went by and said, let him have his head. We'll catch him when you reach the other side. I took the outside circle in the Cedar Canyon breaks. The canyon walls are steep and twice as high. They rise up from the valley floor about 300 feet. The easy way to cross is learn to fly. I topped out on a mesa just above a water hole. The seep was marshy, wasn't very wide. A cow was bogged up to her gut, but I can't go down there. That would be committing suicide. I'm talking scared. I'm by myself and tempted to go down. I better add up all my options first. What if he falls and I get hurt? I'd be down there for days. What if I break my leg and die of thirst? Besides all that, what's one old cow? We got 8,000 more. Why risk my life to save that crazy thing? They say we lose a couple every winter anyhow. No one will even miss her till the spring. And then I see a baldy calf hiding in the brush. The cow's talking to him loud and clear. I know that any minute now he'll walk right in that bog. We'll lose them both and me just sitting here. I nudged the sorrel with my spurs and he went off the edge, both 4 feet planted, sliding down the hill. He picked his way among the rocks, sure-footed as a goat. It was scary, but the trip was quite a thrill. I never would believe that this old horse could be this good. I never would have cussed him had I known that he was good for anything but tearing up the sod and doing all he could to get me thrown. We got down to the bottom and the calf run in the brush. I roped the cow and the sorrel pulled her out. I realized then that he's my partner. We made quite a team. I stroked his neck and then I heard the shout. The boys were lined up on the hill a-giving hoots and howls. I guess they must have seen the entire show. I wonder what they'd think of me if I'd stayed on the hill. I didn't, so I guess I'll never know. There were times I got so scared I almost rode it off. I nearly quit the outfit once or twice. You got to pay the fiddler if you want to learn to dance. That rocky ride was worth the fiddler's price. The sorrel's gone to glory, and now I'm the wagon boss. My life's been good, and I'm thankful for the ride. Though there's been lots of rocky slopes to test a feller's nerves, the fun's been climbing out the other side. Yep, the fun's been climbing out the other side. It's knowing that you can do something you thought was virtually impossible, and you had a partner like a real good cow horse. Doesn't get any better than that. And doesn't get any better than this song that R.W. Hampton's going to sing for us right now. And it's about that country we just talked about in the poem. It's called Shortgrass. Here's R.W.

0: Shortgrass. R.W., I love that song, but mainly because I grew up in the shortgrass country, and I know how good that grass is in the wintertime for young cattle. But doggone it, it sure can get tough, too. You folks stay with us. We'll be right back with more Cowboy Corner. Well, we finally finished my autobiography. It's called Texas Red. 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
0: 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Join us on RFD TV as we explore another trail somewhere west of Wall Street. For a song of inspiration, I've chosen one of ours called Cowboy Church. Boys, I can't do this by myself. I need your help, so jump in here. Here we go.

Cowboy Church. I'm proud of that song because that's the way it is. We experience God's glory and His, all His gifts and His treasures every day we live and can set a horse back and look across this great country and know that He did this just for us. Well, as my old daddy would say, we got this one sausage and blowed. It's time for us to ride on out of here. We got lots of work to do. Thanks for riding along with us. We hope we taught you something about the West you didn't know, and especially about a fellow who was one of my very dearest friends. His name was Buster Welch. He was the dean of cutting horse trainers, and everybody that ever knew him or studied under him was so impressed with Buster Welch. Cowboy Corner is brought to you by our friends at 4-6 Ranches, Horses with a History, Brands.

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Well, before we leave, I want to give you something to think about for next week. George Washington said this, "Be Americans. Let there be no sectionalism. No north, south, east, or west. You are all dependent on one another and should be one in union." In one word, be a nation. Be Americans and be true to yourself. Thank you, George Washington. Our very first president said it so well. So remember that we are one nation, under God, indivisible, with liberty and justice for all. Well, be sure you join us same time, same station next week for another edition of Cowboy Corner.

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5: Well, we do want to get you up to date with the latest severe weather information. Off to the western part of our listening area is severe weather coverage brought to you in part by the Glass Guy in Oakland, Nebraska, serving northeast Nebraska for over 30 years. Well, we got a severe thunderstorm warning that was recently issued for southwestern Nance County. That'll continue till 5:45 tonight. It's also impacting southern Greeley County and western Merrick and also Howard counties as well. Now, this storm was located along a line extending from Coatesfield to near Farewell, moving its way to the northeast at about 35 miles per hour. Hail up to 2 inches in diameter can't be ruled out. Winds are gusting up to near 60 miles per hour. As again, we got a severe thunderstorm warning that was recently issued for our friends in southwestern Nance County. And that'll continue till about 5:45 this evening as that storm slowly pushes its way up to the northeast at about 35 miles per hour. Eventually going to most likely push its way into Platte County and then eventually probably over in to Boone County as well. We'll continue to kind of keep our eyes out of that and keep you in touch. Now, just a little bit south of there, just to kind of give you a heads up, we do have a tornado warning that remains in effect till 5:15. Now, that's for our friends in west central Merrick and also southeastern Howard counties. A confirmed tornado was located near St. Labore and moving its way to the northeast at 35 miles per hour. Again, flying debris will be dangerous to those caught without shelter. Move yourself indoors into the lowest level of your home. As again, locations impacted there is St. Labore. As again, a tornado warning remains in effect till 5:15. That's for our friends in west central Merrick and southeastern Howard counties. Again, that's a little bit out of the KTIC listening area, but again, it's going to gradually push our way. So we just kind of want to give you that heads up and keep you informed. And speaking of that, we just had a new tornado warning now been issued for southeastern Nance County, northern Merrick County, west central Polk County, and also southeastern Howard County. Now, that'll continue till 6:15. A confirmed large and extremely dangerous tornado was located near St. Labore and pushing its way off to the northeast at 45 miles per hour. Again, you're in a life-threatening situation. Flying debris may be deadly to those caught without shelter. Move yourself to the lowest substantial part of your home to protect yourself from flying debris. Again, the tornado expected to impact the community of Palmer by 5:15, Archer by 5:25. To repeat, a large, extremely dangerous, and potential deadly tornado is on the ground. And again, that is impacting our friends in southeastern Nance, northern Merrick, west central Polk counties, and southeastern Howard County. That tornado warning stays in effect until 6:15 tonight. If you are in that neck of the woods, you need to seek shelter immediately. As again, these storms are going to gradually push their way into eastern Nebraska. And again, we're going to do our best to keep you in touch with the latest information, of course, on air and, of course, online as well at kticradio.com, as it is going to be a very busy evening afternoon of severe weather coverage here on Classic Country KTIC. But as we take a look at the regional radar once again, the heaviest part of that storm is once again just to the north of St. Labore. But again, it is gradually kind of pushing its way up to the northeast at around 15 to 25 miles per hour. Again, we'll continue to keep you in touch. We're going to take a quick break, and then we'll come back with the latest information that we have for you. But again, as of last check, we do have a tornado warning now for southeastern Nance County, western Polk County, northern Merrick County, and southeastern Howard County till 6:15 tonight. Confirmed large and extremely dangerous tornado was located near St. Labore and pushing its way to the northeast at 45 miles per hour. Severe weather coverage powered in part by the Glass Guy in Oakland, Nebraska, serving northeast Nebraska for over 30 years. 11 minutes after 5 here at KTIC.
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5: Once again, from the KTIC Weather Center, I'm Doug Anderson. You're going to hear a lot of me, I have a feeling, this afternoon or this evening as the severe weather is starting to kind of roll into the KTIC listening area, and it's coming in strong. We got a couple of tornado warnings across the KTIC listening area for our friends in southeastern Nance County. You're in a tornado warning. Also impacting northern Merritt County, west central Polk County, and southeastern Howard County. Now again, that tornado warning continues till 6:15 tonight. A confirmed large and extremely dangerous tornado was located near St. Labore, and again, pushing its way to the northeast at 45 miles per hour. This is a particularly dangerous situation. You need to seek shelter now if you are in the path of this tornado. Once again, expected to impact the community of Palmer in about 2 minutes and the community of Archer in about 10 minutes. Again, to repeat, a large, extremely dangerous, and potential deadly tornado is on the ground. Now, once again, to protect yourself, take cover now. Move yourself to a basement or an interior room on the lowest floor of a sturdy building and avoid any windows. And once again, a tornado warning has been issued for southeastern Nance, northern Merrick, west central Polk, and a southeastern Howard County until 6:15 this evening. As we take a look at the path of this storm, like we mentioned, the community of Palmer, the community of Archer, also just to give a heads up to our friends in Clarks, maybe even Central City and Fullerton, you want to be in the path of possibly this very strong tornado, and again, you're going to want to seek shelter as soon as possible. It may be a little bit ways out, but it is going to gradually move its way off to the northeast, and you could eventually be impacted, so prepare for that. Also, we do have a severe thunderstorm warning that does remain in effect until 5:45. That is for southeastern Greeley, southwestern Nance, and western Merrick, and in northeastern Howard counties. Now, again, this storm was located near St. Paul and moving in the northeast. This one moving a little faster, about 50 miles per hour. This is a destructive storm for St. Paul and Cushing. Baseball size hail with this storm. According to trained weather spotters, 60 mile per hour wind gusts as well. If you're in the community of Cushing, make sure you seek shelter. And again, you're seeing baseball size hail and 60 mile per hour winds. For our friends in southeastern Greeley, southwestern Nance, western Merrick, and northeastern Howard counties, that severe thunderstorm warning, that'll continue until 5:45 this evening. That, again, is the latest severe weather information we have for you at this hour. We're going to do our best to continue to keep you in touch, especially as it moves in to the KTIC immediate listening area. But again, severe weather coverage always brought to you in part by the Glass Sky in Oakland, Nebraska, serving northeast Nebraska for over 30 years. We'll take a little couple-minute break, and then we'll come back and get you in touch with the latest information. Check of the forecast is on the way here at KTIC.
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13: Scattered showers and thunderstorms moving through the region tonight with mostly cloudy skies and a low of 47 degrees. West, northwest winds at 25 miles per hour, gust to 35 miles per hour. Monday, rain showers and thunderstorms with cloudy skies and a high of 61. North winds at 15 miles per hour, gust to 25. A cold front moves through Monday night, pushing the last of those rain showers out of our region. By Tuesday, we'll be looking at partly sunny conditions and a high of 57. Northwest winds at 25 miles per hour, gust to 30. Those winds settle down on Wednesday, leaving partly sunny skies and a high of 61. Thursday, isolated rain showers throughout the afternoon, mostly cloudy with a high of 64. I'm weatherology meteorologist Bella Pittman, and that's KTIC weather on Classic Country KTIC.
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1: Now, we want to get you in touch with the latest information. We still got a tornado warning that remains in effect until 6:15 for southeastern Nance County, northern Merritt County, west central Polk County, and southeastern Howard County, as this extreme dangerous tornado is located near Palmer and moving its way to the northeast at around 45 miles per hour. Now, once again, if you're in the path of this storm, you're in a life-threatening situation. Flying debris may be deadly to those caught without shelter. Move yourself indoors into the lowest level of your home, if possible in the basement. And again, expected to impact the community of Archer as of right now. To repeat, a large, extremely dangerous, and potential deadly tornado is onto the ground, impacting our friends once again in southeastern Nance, northern Merrick, west central Polk, and also southeastern Howard counties. Now, once again, you need to seek shelter if you happen to be in that area. As again, this storm was tornado was located near Palmer and moving its way off to the northeast at 45 miles per hour. Now, as it moves its way off to the northeast, it could have been, again, mainly over the rural areas, but again, impact the community of Archer and then eventually possibly the communities of Clarkson up toward Fullerton as well, as it gradually pushes its way off to the northeast. So again, if you're in the path of that storm, prepare to seek shelter. Also, we got a severe thunderstorm warning that continues till 5:45 for southeastern Greeley, southwestern Nance, and western Merritt County, along with northeastern Howard County. Now, this storm was located near Cushing and pushing its way to the northeast as well at 35 miles per hour. Now, this storm does have the capabilities of producing baseball-size hail and 60-mile-per-hour wind gusts. Now, again, this severe storm will mainly be over the rural areas of southeastern Greeley, southwestern Nance, and western Merrick, and also northeastern Howard counties, mainly over the rural areas. But again, if you happen to be in those neck of the woods, you're going to want to get indoors and get seeking shelter once again, because even though it's not a tornado warning for this storm, it is producing baseball size hail, and again, those winds gusting up to near 60 miles per hour. Severe thunderstorm warning in effect until 5:45 for our friends in southeastern Greeley, southwestern Nance, western Merrick, and also northeastern Howard counties. Taking a quick look at the regional radar, looks like the heaviest part of that storm looks to be just to the south of Cushing as it pushes its way off to the north-northeast. And again, it's going to be, like they mentioned, over mainly the rural areas of those counties. And again, we're going to do our best to continue to keep you informed right here on Classic Country KTIC. Do have a little bit of good news. The tornado warning for southeastern Howard County, that has been allowed to be canceled. The tornadic thunderstorm, which prompted the warning, has kind of moved out of the warned area, so that has been able to be canceled. Now, we still do have a tornado warning until 6:15, though, as we just got an update for southeastern Nance and northern Merritt counties and west central Polk County. That severe thunderstorm capable of producing a tornado was located near Palmer, and again, moving northeast at 45 miles per hour. Tornado and baseball size hail possible with this storm. As again, this tornadic thunderstorm will remain mainly over the rural areas of southeastern Nance, northern Merrick, and west central Polk counties. But again, if you're in those rural areas, you need to take shelter now. Move yourself to a basement or an interior room on the lowest floor of a sturdy building. It's nothing to mess around with. You need to seek shelter if you're in the path of this tornado. For our friends in southeastern Nance, northern Merrick, and west central Polk counties, that continues till 6:15. That is the latest information we have for you at this hour. We're going to do our best to continue to provide the information you need here on Classic Country KTIC. 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

0: This is a radar-indicated threat. This storm has a history of producing hail larger than baseballs in Howard County. Impact, people and animals outdoors will be injured. Expect hail damage to roofs, siding, windows, and vehicles. Expect wind damage to roofs, siding, and trees. Locations impacted include Albion, St. Edward, Cedar Rapids, Primrose, and the Highway 14 and 56 Junction. A tornado watch remains in effect until 10 p.m. for northeastern Nebraska. A tornado watch also remains in effect until 11 p.m. for northeastern Nebraska. Prepare immediately for large hail and deadly cloud-to-ground lightning. Seek shelter inside a well-built structure. Stay away from windows. The storm is producing large hail. Seek shelter now inside a sturdy structure and stay away from windows. Repeating, a severe thunderstorm warning has been issued until 6:30 p.m. for the following counties in Nebraska, Boone, and Platte.
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2: Well, like you heard, just have a brand new warning there is, again, severe thunderstorm coverage is brought to you in part by the Glass Sky in Oakland, Nebraska, Sabre, Northeast Nebraska for over 30 years. So let's get back real quick to that tornado warning that's impacting our friends a little farther out to the west of the listening area. That's for our friends in eastern Nance County, northern Merritt County, and west central Polk County. That'll continue till 6:15 tonight, as once again, that severe thunderstorm that's capable of producing that tornado is located about 7 miles northeast of Archer and moving its way to the northeast at 45 miles per hour. Baseball-sized hail possible with that. Locations impacted, as we mentioned, community of Fullerton and the community of Clarks in the path of that tornado. You're going to need to seek shelter immediately. Take cover now and move yourself to a basement or an interior room on the lowest floor of a sturdy building to avoid windows. Now, once again, if you're in the path of this tornado, if you're in the community of Fullerton, you're in the community of Clarks, you need to take shelter immediately. As again, a tornado warning been issued till 6:15 tonight for eastern Nance, northern Merrick, and west central Polk County until 6:15. This storm also producing baseball-sized hail. Now, the warning that we just had issued just a few moments ago, as you heard from the emergency alert system, that's moved into our listening area. Our friends in west central Platte County, southern Boone County, you're in a severe thunderstorm warning till 6:30 tonight. The storm was located just 6 miles southwest of Belgrade and moving its way off to the northeast at 35 miles per hour. Now again, this storm could produce tennis ball-sized hail and 60-mile-per-hour winds. Now again, if you're in the path of the storm, like the community of Albion, community of St. Edward, Cedar Rapids, and also if you happen to be out and about on area highways, like the Highway 14 and 56 Junction, you need to prepare for very heavy rain. And also, again, as we mentioned, some very big hail. Tennis ball size hail can't be ruled out with this storm and 60-mile-per-hour wind gusts. Again, prepare for, again, large hail and deadly cloud-to-ground lightning. And again, seek yourself shelter inside and get yourself to the lowest floor of your home. As again, a severe thunderstorm warning does continue for west central Platte County and southern Boone County until 6:30 this evening. That is the latest severe weather information we do have for you at this hour. 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And again, severe weather coverage is brought to you in part by the Glass Sky in Oakland, Nebraska, serving northeast Nebraska for over 30 years. From the KTIC Weather Center with your latest weather information, I'm Doug Anderson.
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1: You've listened to all the speeches, said goodbye to all your teachers, flipped your tassel, and you're on your way to life's next big opportunity. You are a high school graduate. Congratulations on your achievements. Now it's full speed ahead into who knows where. 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
2: I'm Carmen Roberts. The risk of more military action against Iran is rising as President Trump and Israeli Prime Minister Netanyahu talked by phone today about their next move.
3: They reportedly talked for about 30 minutes, and then shortly after that, President Trump taking to social media to tell Iran that, yep, time is running out.
2: Fox's Ashley Webster in Tel Aviv says the president's referring to time to sign a peace deal. Incumbent Senator Bill Cassidy lost yesterday's GOP primary in Louisiana to Trump-backed Congresswoman Julia Letlow and State Treasurer John Fleming, who now advanced to the runoff.
4: President Donald Trump attacked Cassidy on Truth Social a number of times, calling him disloyal and, of course, urging people in Louisiana to vote against him.
2: Fox 8 New Orleans, Sabrina Wilson, America's listening to Fox News.
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6: Rain showers and thunderstorms moving through the area tonight with mostly cloudy skies and a low of 47 degrees. West northwest winds at 25 miles per hour, gust to 30 miles per hour. Monday, we'll see rain showers and thunderstorms continue with cloudy skies and a high of 61. North winds at 15 miles per hour, gust to 25. A cold front moves through Monday night, pushing the last of those rain showers out of our area. Tuesday, we're looking at partly sunny skies and a high of 57. Northwest winds at 25 miles per hour, gust to 35 miles per hour. Winds settle down as we move into Wednesday, partly sunny with a high of 61. Thursday, rain showers move back in with mostly cloudy skies and a high of 64. Southeast winds at 15 miles per hour, gust to 20 miles per hour. I'm weatherology meteorologist Bella Pittman. That's KTIC weather on Classic Country KTIC.
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1: As we want to continue to provide you with the latest severe weather coverage, brought to you in part by the Glass Sky in Oakland, Nebraska, serving northeast Nebraska for over 30 years. Well, we still got a severe thunderstorm warning that's impacting our immediate listening area. That's for our friends in west central Platte County and southern Boone County until 6:30 tonight. A severe thunderstorm was located 6 miles southwest of Belgrade and moved its way to the northeast at 35 miles per hour. Now again, this storm has a history of producing hail larger than baseballs in Howard County. Now again, if you're in the path of this storm, you're in the community of Albion, or in the community of St. Edward, Cedar Rapids, or if you happen to be...

0: The National Weather Service in Omaha has issued a severe thunderstorm warning for western Madison County in northeastern Nebraska, northwestern Platte County in northeastern Nebraska, southeastern Antelope County in northeastern Nebraska, northeastern Boone County in northeastern Nebraska, until 6:30 p.m. At 5:47 p.m., a severe thunderstorm was located 7 miles north of Newman Grove, or 14 miles northeast of Albion, moving north at 45 miles per hour. Expected hazards include ping pong ball size hail and 60 miles per hour wind gusts. This is a radar indicated threat. Impact, people and animals outdoors will be injured. Expect hail damage to roofs, siding, windows, and vehicles. Expect wind damage to roofs, siding, and trees. This severe thunderstorm will be near Tilden and Meadow Grove around 6 p.m. A tornado watch remains in effect until 10 p.m. for northeastern Nebraska. A tornado watch also remains in effect until 11 p.m. for northeastern Nebraska. For your protection, move to an interior room on the lowest floor of a building. Repeating, a severe thunderstorm warning has been issued until 6:30 p.m. for the following counties in Nebraska, Antelope, Boone, Madison, and Platte.
1: As once again, there is that brand new warning there for you from the National Emergency Alert System. As again, we'll get to more information on that in just a bit. Let's get back to that severe thunderstorm warning for southern Boone County, west central Platte County until 6:30 tonight. Now, this storm is moving its way to the northeast as well at 35 miles per hour. Tennis ball size hail and 60 mile per hour winds possible with this storm. Locations impacted: Albion, St. Edwards, Cedar Rapids, and the Highway 14 and 56 Junction, all in the path of this very strong storm as it pushes its way up to the northeast. Also, we still have a tornado warning for our friends over in northern Nance County. That'll continue for about another 20 minutes. And again, this tornado was located near Belgrade and moving its way to the northeast at 50 miles per hour. This is a destructive storm for our friends in Nance County. Baseball-sized hail and 60-mile-per-hour winds. If you're in the community of Belgrade, you need to seek shelter. And once again, we got a severe thunderstorm warning that continues till 6:15 now for our friends in northern Nance County as this storm producing baseball-sized hail and 60-mile-per-hour winds. And also, that is the latest information we have for you on our latest warnings. Let's go up and get the latest on the one that we just heard from the emergency alert system. That was for our friends in western Madison County, northwestern Platte County, southeastern Antelope County, and northeastern Boone County. It continues till 6:30 tonight. Now, this storm is located 7 miles north of Newman Grove, and again, producing ping pong ball size hail and 60 mile per hour winds. Now again, communities that expected to be impacted include the community of Tilden and Meadow Grove. And again, if you're in the path of this storm, you're going to want to get yourself indoors and get your vehicles indoors if possible, inside a garage or a shed or something to protect them, with this storm producing ping pong ball size hail and 60 mile per hour winds. Now again, this storm was about 14 miles northeast of Albion and moving to the north at 45 miles per hour. As we mentioned, expect to impact the communities of Tilden eventually, then eventually the communities of Meadow Grove. And if it continues to push its way off to the north, it'll be kind of over the southern rural areas of Pierce County that eventually, as again, if it continues to strengthen, will impact the communities of most likely Foster and Plainview as it pushes its way off to the north. As that storm actually moving pretty quick, moving north at 45 miles per hour. And again, ping pong ball size hail and 60 mile per hour winds possible with that storm. That is the latest information that we do have for you at this hour. We do have just a new update on the tornado warning that we have in effect for southeastern Nance County. That storm was located near Fullerton and moving to the northeast at 40 miles per hour. So if you're in the path of this storm, which would be like our friends in Genoa, our friends in Monroe, Silver Creek, Duncan, Platte Center, and then eventually possibly the community of Columbus. It just kind of depends if it continues to move to the north, northeast. And again, if you're in the path of that storm, it's moving at about pretty quick at one time. And again, we are going to encourage you to get yourself indoors, take cover, move yourself to a basement or an interior room on the lowest floor of a sturdy building. As again, a tornado warning remains in effect till 6:15 for southeastern Nance County. And again, it is moving to the northeast at 40 miles per hour. That is the latest severe weather information we have for you at this hour. Severe weather coverage brought to you in part by The Glass Sky in Oakland, Nebraska, serving northeast Nebraska for over 30 years. It's 5:54, now the time.
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0: The National Weather Service in Omaha has issued a severe thunderstorm warning for southeastern Madison County in northeastern Nebraska, Platte County in northeastern Nebraska, southwestern Stanton County in northeastern Nebraska, until 6:45 p.m. At 5:59 p.m., severe thunderstorms were located along a line extending from 2 miles south of St. Edward to 4 miles northwest of Genoa to 7 miles east of Fullerton, moving northeast at 55 miles per hour. These are destructive storms for areas around Monroe, Platte Center, and Tarnoff. Expected hazards include baseball-size hail and 70 miles per hour wind gusts. This is a radar-indicated threat. The storm has a history of producing hail larger than 3 inches. Impact, people and animals outdoors will be severely injured. Expect shattered windows, extensive damage to roofs, siding, and vehicles. Severe thunderstorms will be near Monroe and Lindsay around 6:10 p.m. Platte Center around 6:15 p.m. Other locations in the path of these severe thunderstorms include Humphrey, Madison, and Creston. A tornado watch remains in effect until 10 p.m. for northeastern Nebraska. A tornado watch also remains in effect until 11 p.m. for northeastern Nebraska. These are dangerous storms, capable of producing large hail driven by severe winds. Seek shelter now inside a sturdy structure and stay away from windows. If you are caught outdoors, cover your head and neck. Repeating, a severe thunderstorm warning has been issued until 6:45 p.m. for the following counties in Nebraska, Madison, Platte, and Stanton.
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3: I'm weatherology meteorologist Derek Hite with a significant weather update. A new severe thunderstorm warning has been issued for portions of Platte, Stanton, and Madison counties until 6:45 p.m. this evening. This array of storms will bring with it the threat for both large hail and straight-line damaging winds. Hail the size of baseballs and winds up to 70 miles an hour are likely as it pushes northeast at around 55 miles an hour. Stay tuned for additional updates. I'm meteorologist Derek Hite. 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
6: Well, once again, let's get you in touch with the latest severe weather information as we have severe thunderstorms stretching pretty much from just north of Norfolk all the way down to the Kansas border. It's a straight line. If you could go from Norfolk all the way straight south, it's pretty much a straight line all the way down to the Kansas border. And then we got some warnings that have popped up into the central part of Kansas as well. So again, we're going to do our best to continue to keep you in touch, but there is a ton of warnings to get to. So let's get to the latest information we got for you. So we got a severe

0: Thunderstorm warning remains in effect till 6:30. That's for western Madison County, northwestern Platte County, southeastern Antelope County, and northeastern Boone County. Now, this storm is located near Meadow Grove and moving its way out to the north at 45 miles per hour. Golf ball size hail, 70 mile per hour winds possible with this storm. As once again, this storm will mainly be over the rural areas of western Madison, northwestern Platte, and also southeastern Antelope and in northeastern Boone counties. Now, again, for your protection, move yourself to an interior room on the lowest floor of a building. As once again, we got a severe thunderstorm warning till 6:30 tonight. That's for about another 23 minutes for western Madison, northwestern Platte, southeastern Antelope, and northeastern Boone counties. And again, golf ball size hail and 70 mile per hour winds possible with that storm. Also, we got another severe thunderstorm warning for southeastern Madison County. Now, this is a different one, also along with Platte County and then southwestern Stanton County. Now, that one continues till 6:45. As, once again, a line of severe thunderstorms is located along a line extending from just 2 miles south of St. Ed and moving its way out to the northwest. And that was, or I should say, it actually moving its way off to the northeast, I should say, at around 55 miles per hour. Now, these are some destructive storms for the areas around Monroe, Plant Center, and Tarnoff. Baseball-size hail at 70 mile per hour winds can't be ruled out with this storm. Now, this storm was radar indicated, has the history of producing hail larger than 3 inches in diameter. So, once again, if you're in the community of Monroe or the community of Lindsay, you need to seek shelter immediately. Also, if you're in the community of Platte Center, you need to seek shelter as well. Others that will eventually be in the path of this storm include the communities of Humphrey, Creston, and Lee. You're definitely going to want to look to seek shelter and get your vehicles into a garage or a building if possible. As again, this storm, severe thunderstorm warning, has the capabilities of producing hail up to 3 inches in diameter, and again, baseball-size hail. And again, locations that will be impacted include Monroe, Lindsay, Platte Center, Humphrey, Madison, and Creston. Also, a couple of other warnings to pass along to you. We got a severe thunderstorm warning that continues till 6:30 for west central Platte County and southern Boone County. Now again, severe thunderstorm was 5 miles southeast of Albion and moving away to the northeast at 35 miles per hour. This storm producing golf ball size hail and 70 mile per hour wind gusts. Those impacted there include the communities of Albion, St. Edward, Cedar Rapids, all in the path of this strong storm as it pushes its way as well off to the northeast at 35 miles per hour. And again, if you're in the path of that storm, you're going to want to get yourself indoors as well. Also, we got severe thunderstorm warning for eastern Nance County. That continues till 6:45. This was along a line extending from near Fullerton to near Archer. It pushed its way out to the northeast at 35 miles per hour. Golf ball size hail and 60 mile per hour wind gusts possible with this storm. Fullerton by about right now. Community of Genoa in about 5 minutes. As again, if you're in the path of this storm, you're going to want to get yourself indoors as well due to the strong storm as it pushes its way to the northeast for our friends in northeastern Nance County. Again, as of right now, we do not have any tornado warnings to pass along to you. But again, we do have the strong to severe thunderstorm warnings. They continue to kind of move their way across the KTIC listening area. And again, we got storms that are producing winds gusting up to 70 miles per hour. We had storms that are producing hail up to 3 inches in diameter. And also some storms producing hail up to golf ball to baseball size hail with some of these storms as they push their way across the KTIC listening area. Now, just to give you a heads up, as we look to our south, we have another line of storms that are forming just to the south of Interstate 80, stretching from Aurora down to Henderson, Sutton, and all the way down to the Kansas border. And those storms are also pushing their way off to the northeast. So again, we'll continue to watch those storms as they gradually possibly make their way in to the KTIC listening area. That is the latest severe weather information we have for you at this hour. And severe weather coverage is brought to you in part by the Glass Guy in Oakland, Nebraska, for serving Northeast Nebraska for over 30 years. And again, We'll continue to keep you informed right here on Classic Country KTIC. We'll take a quick break, and then we'll come back with more of the latest information to provide for you here on KTIC.
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2: I'm weatherology meteorologist Derek Height with a significant weather update. Severe thunderstorm warnings continue across our listening area this evening. To start, a severe thunderstorm warning continues for portions of Platte and Boone counties until 6:30 p.m. this evening. This storm has the potential for both large hail and strong straight-line winds. Hail the size of golf balls and winds up to 70 miles an hour are likely as it pushes northeast at about 35 miles an hour. Another severe thunderstorm warning continues until 6:30 p.m. this evening for Platte, Antelope, Boone, and Madison counties. This storm has the potential for both large hail and strong straight-line winds. Golf ball-size hail and winds up to 70 miles an hour are likely as it pushes north at about 45 miles an hour. Once again, severe thunderstorm warnings continue for portions of Platte, Boone, Antelope, and Madison counties until 6:30 p.m. Bear in mind, additional severe weather warnings are still in effect elsewhere across our listening area. A severe thunderstorm warning continues for portions of Platte, Stanton, and Madison counties until 6:45 p.m. Stay tuned for additional updates. I'm meteorologist Derek Height. 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
5: Rain showers and thunderstorms moving through the area tonight with mostly cloudy skies and a low of 47 degrees. West northwest winds at 25 miles per hour, gust to 30 miles per hour. Monday, we'll see rain showers and thunderstorms continue with cloudy skies and a high of 61. North winds at 15 miles per hour, gust to 25. A cold front moves through Monday night, pushing the last of those rain showers out of our area. Tuesday, we're looking at partly sunny skies and a high of 57. Northwest winds at 25 miles per hour, gust to 35 miles per hour. Winds settle down as we move into Wednesday, partly sunny with a high of 61. Thursday, rain showers move back in with mostly cloudy skies and a high of 64. Southeast winds at 15 miles per hour, gust to 20 miles per hour. I'm weatherology meteorologist Bella Pittman. That's KTIC weather on Classic Country KTIC.
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I'm weatherology meteorologist Derek Height with a significant weather update. A severe thunderstorm warning continues until 6:45 p.m. this evening for Madison, Platte, and Stanton counties. This cluster of storms will bring with it the threat for both large hail and straight-line damaging winds. Hail the size of golf balls and winds up to 70 miles an hour are likely as it pushes northeast at 50 miles an hour. For your safety, stay inside and away from windows until the storm passes. Large hail and strong winds can easily shatter glass, causing injury. If you're caught outside, take shelter in a sturdy building or a hardtop car. Take shelter now. Stay tuned for additional updates. I'm meteorologist Derek Height. Severe weather coverage is brought to you by The Glass Guy in Oakland, Nebraska, serving Northeast Nebraska for over 30 years.

I'm weatherology meteorologist Derek Height with a significant weather update. A new severe thunderstorm warning has been issued until